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6: Lifeline, it's time for the Badass Breakthrough with Jay Steele, as we find out North America's hottest new song, how it came to be, who does it, and all that blah, blah, blah. Hello.
7: Well, I'll tell you what, I'm getting the most ticket requests from people for Noah Kahan. Every other day, somebody asking about Noah Kahan. This guy is a superstar, selling out everywhere. And I mean, of course, broke through on TikTok and Spotify, streaming everywhere you see Noah Kahan. This song, Orbiter, is actually about how someone might feel like an alien outside their home, but can't escape the appeal of chasing that new dream. I can tell you, working in radio, I can relate to that. 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Noah Kahan, Orbiter, is your Badass Breakthrough.
6: From the album The Great Divide, which is incredible. 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
7: 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Join the line.
6: 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Jay Steele back with you next week.
7: All right, mate. We'll talk soon.
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7: Hey, let's play a game now on Liveline. My name's Mason. It's time for the magical musical mystery medley. Or in my case, because I'm really sick and taking NyQuil, the magical musical mucus medley. No, that's gross. All right, just be first to call us, correctly identifying the title and artist of these three massive hits off the very short clips that we provide you. Here we go. Oh, these were all number one hits, though. One more time.

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2: Hildebrand from downtown. Hey! Well, folks, break out the seal meat and the champagne because it's definitely a Sea Bear summer as they win their first CEPL title.
1: Oh, you mentioned it in the news earlier, but congrats again to the Winnipeg Sea Bears taking home their first CEBL championship. They did it on home court. There was well over 12,000 people at Canada Life Center. A local boy, Hildebrand, nailed the three-pointer to seal the game. Xavier Moon got the MVP. 29 points. Unbelievable. Winnipeg was celebrating. And a bear in Calgary celebrated. One of Calgary Zoo's grizzly bears spent some time on the outside of his enclosure. A spokesperson for the Calgary Zoo said that Fritz the bear exited his habitat about 7:30 Sunday morning. He was celebrating. I'm telling you, he heard about the sea bears. He's like, hey, those are my cousins. Established emergency response procedures were immediately activated. The zoo's animal care and security teams responded along with the Calgary Police Service.
3: Yeah, boss, I think I'm sick today. I'm not able to go in. I heard there's a missing grizzly bear.
1: Fritz was successfully immobilized and the animal care team safely relocated him to the back of the house space. There were no injuries to guests, staff, volunteers, or animals. Well, that's good news. They also said the incident happened before the zoo opened to the public, but the Wild Canada area where the zoo's bears are housed remained temporarily closed while the teams completed a full assessment of the area. They said our teams will be reviewing the circumstances of the incident as part of our established post-incident procedures. We do not have any further information to share at this time.
3: Meanwhile, I mean, I can tell you what happened. The grizzly bears just wanted to go over to the polar bear encampment and celebrate. That's all that happened.
1: Another quote here. I'm sure they were concerned given it's a grizzly bear and what they are capable of doing, but the bear didn't seem interested in doing much more than just having an adventure. I'm telling you. Congratulations again to the Winnipeg Sea Bears getting their first Canadian Elite Basketball League championship and notably did it without their best player in Teddy Allen. Maybe they used that inspiration. Guys came off the bench, played extremely well. Big congrats. Now, Gold Eyes, and then Bombers, and then Jets. Just saying. The first domino has been engaged. City of Champions. I'm telling you, we can take that title. Absolutely we can.

0: National Thrift Shop Day. Big shout out to all the fellow thrifters out there. We talked earlier in the show about finding treasure. You find treasure in there every day if you dig. National I Love My Feet Day. Well, shout out to Martha, who is a foot care specialist. National Nonprofit Day. It's National Pineapple Juice Day. It is National Massachusetts Day. And that is about it. Good, we wrap that one up nice and quickly. Those are your radio cliches. Tyler is back to do it for you tomorrow.
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0: 204-452-1061 is the number you can text in anytime. 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Again, 204-478-8040. We got a phone call from Tyler Carr coming up here in just a little bit. But first.
1: Good morning, guys. My name is Brad, and I need your help. I'm getting married in September, and my fiance's sister and husband are coming to Winnipeg from Budapest for about a week. And we need some ideas on what to do while they're here. Some ideas we have are the Forks, the Leaf, Activate. But if you know of any hidden gems or anything like that, it would be much appreciated. All right. Have a great day, guys. Thanks. Love you.
0: That is a really good question. And you nailed off all of the standard ones, the Forks, the Leaf. Yeah, those are just mainstays for the first time. I'm curious to know if your friend from Budapest is one of the people who found that $10 million that we mentioned in Wait What? Earlier on in the show, $10 million while renovating a house in Budapest, Hungary. By the way, it's Budapest. For those that read and say, it's Budapest. No, it's Budapest. That's actually where a really, really sick festival called the Sziget just happened over the weekend. Tyler Carr and I will have differing answers on this one. I really think we will. So I'm going to replay this phone call for Tyler tomorrow. Because I'm really curious to see what he says, and I'm sure between the two of us, we can curate a good list of things to do. I think you got it. Forks is a great one. When are they coming, by the way? That's dependent, too. Did you mention that on the call? It's important to know the time, because, I mean, there's good sporting events that you could be checking out. You could do some bike rentals. You could do some trail riding. If you want to get outside the perimeter, take them up to Bird's Hill. Do a walk there. I mean, Budapest, Hungary, I mean, is a beautiful, beautiful place. It's got an incredible metropolis, and they've got lots of landscape out there. They might actually find a lot of similarities. You could also go to Lockport. Really, really good stuff. Again, I'm telling you, the food, if you want to do some food stuff. But again, I'll air this call again tomorrow for Tyler Carr, because I think he and I will have some different opinions on where to go. But Tyler's more of the one for the outdoorsy stuff. Anyways, speaking of Tyler Carr, here's a phone call that came in bright and early this morning, right before he headed out on his cattle tour. A bit of a preview from the full review that's coming up tomorrow on the show.
2: Good morning, Wheeler. It's Tyler. I feel like I'm going on an adult field trip today, like I'm back in school. What day is it today? Why am I waking up later and going to a bunch of farms for the day? I'm very excited, though, because we're going to 3 different spots here in Manitoba, and I get to meet cows today. I'm so pumped. I don't know what to expect. I don't know what the cows are going to do, but I'm going to be posting everything on social media, obviously. So if you want to give our station a follow at Energy 106 FM, we're going to be showcasing the entire day there. It's going to be awesome. And then obviously I'll share the dramatic stories tomorrow on the show. Bye.
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0: Are you familiar with the show The Pit?
1: The Pit. The Pit.
0: Okay,
1: no.
0: Look it up real quick. It's not about Brad Pitt. Spoiler alert.
1: Oh, okay. No. What's it about?
0: It's a show about a ER in Pittsburgh.
1: Oh, okay.
0: Yeah.
1: One of those.
0: Daily lives of healthcare professionals in Pittsburgh as they juggle personal crises, workplace politics, and the emotional toll of treating patients.
1: What's that other health? It's been on forever.
0: Oh,
1: why am I?
0: Grey's Anatomy.
1: Yeah, that's what that's giving.
0: Yeah. So it's kind of like that. It's getting rave reviews. Like, people love it.
1: Okay.
0: Love it, love it, love it.
1: Okay. It's a drama, I'm assuming?
0: Yeah, you can get it on Crave.
1: Oh, okay.
0: Are you familiar with the show? This hour has 22 minutes.
1: Yes.
0: Okay.
1: It's political.
0: Yes.
1: I've never seen it, but I'm obviously familiar with the name.
0: It's a good show.
1: Yeah.
0: And every once in a while, they knock it out of the park.
1: Okay.
0: So they did a spoof on The Pit. So keep in mind,
1: got it.
0: This is a dramatic
1: mm-hmm.
0: show about a hospital down in the state, and they decided to take it, and instead of calling it The Pit, they called it The Peg.
1: Oh, no.
0: And they took a shot.
1: Oh, no.
0: At the healthcare situation.
1: Oh,
0: and
1: no.
0: So I've cut it up into a nice little minute 20. Have a listen.
1: Okay.
2: Hey, if you got time to grieve, you got time to train the new doctor.
3: Hi, I'm Alex. I just graduated med school in America, and I hate the sight of blood. Is that going to be an issue?
4: Okay, just do as I do. Welcome to The Peg.
5: Oh,
4: how we doing, sir?
5: Everything hurts. I'm on fire.
4: What am I looking at here?
2: Glenn Rambis been here for 12 hours in cardiac arrest.
4: Okay, Glenn, I'm going to write you a referral, okay? You're going to need to see a specialist.
1: No.
4: You take this right to them, okay?
3: That's it? You just write a referral?
4: It's Canada. That's all we do.
2: Becky Reynolds, car accident.
4: Becky, are you with me? All right, this is for a life lab. I'm going to need you to get some tests done.
3: Wait, so everyone who comes in gets sent somewhere else?
4: And it doesn't get any damn easier.
1: Oh, my God.
2: You doctors and your demons.
6: We got another one.
4: What happened?
6: Fireworks accident downtown. They're sending everyone to this hospital.
4: Okay, we're going to need a bigger hallway.
1: Oh, my God. Oh, my God.
4: This is a referral for an ENT. You're going to phone them. They're not going to pick up, but they usually call back.
1: Okay.
3: I'm not ready to be a doctor.
4: Look at me. Can you write your name and a phone number?
3: Yes.
4: Then you're a good enough doctor for Canada.
1: Okay.
4: Now refer them. You've got this.
3: This is for an orthopedic surgeon. You're going to have to go out of province.
1: Oh, my God.
3: And this is a referral for an MRI. Come back in a year.
2: She's good.
3: This is for physio. I can tell you need it.
4: Really good.
1: You know, we laugh, but it's so sad because most of that is so true.
0: I don't think they actually filmed it. They just ran cameras in the hospitals here.
1: You know, we're not supposed to laugh, but what else do we do right now?
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2: Spider-Man, Brand New Day has officially swung into the record books, crossing the $2 billion mark worldwide in just 17 days.
3: The Spidey Tracker app says that Spider-Man is in the direct vicinity.
4: Oh yeah? No way, that's crazy.
2: The Sony and Marvel blockbuster is now the eighth film in cinematic history to hit the milestone and second fastest ever, trailing only Avengers Endgame. With over $785 million domestically and more than $1.2 billion internationally, it stands as the highest grossing solo superhero film of all time. Taylor Swift is turning heads with a brand new look while attending a star-studded wedding in England over the weekend. The pop superstar debuted a shoulder-length bob haircut, channeling her iconic 1989 era for the first time in years. Fans also caught their first glimpse of her new gold wedding band tucked under her engagement ring, making it her first public outing sporting the hardware following her recent wedding with Travis Kelce. And the province's ongoing rail relocation study has taken a major step forward, with the Manitoba government announcing a proposed bypass route south of the city. The plan aims to redirect heavy rail traffic out of Winnipeg's urban core, freeing up massive inner-city yards for housing, active transportation, and green space. While the long-term project could take up to 20 years and carry a multi-billion dollar price tag, formal consultations are now underway with rail operators, Indigenous partners, and the public to assess commercial feasibility and infrastructure costs. 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
4: Welcome back to the car. 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

0: Tim McCool's text line is open at 204-452-1061. We're going to play Wrong Answers Only, as we always do at this time. If you're new to the program, those that are familiar with the program, you know what to do. Today's question: what did Tyler learn on the farm yesterday? What did Tyler learn on the farm? He spent the entire day out with the cattle producers of Canada, with a bunch of other influencers, going from farm to farm. What did Tyler learn?
1: Wrong answers.
0: Of course.
1: That there are only robot cows left.
0: With four stomachs.
1: Yeah.
0: Did you learn that?
1: No.
0: Oh. Odd. Cows have four stomachs.
1: Okay. Yep.
0: Get your wrong answers in on the Finn McCool's text line at 204-452-1061. Then we'll read them out loud on the air at the bottom of the hour. Best time ever, hands down, 6:30. What did Tyler learn about the farm? I can't wait to hear all the stories.
1: Yeah, one specifically that I wrote down for you. It might change your opinion on a pretty substantial thing that you've been saying on air that's been incorrect for the last few years.
0: Oh, I can't wait to be proven wrong. It's my favorite. Everyone loves to be corrected, Tyler. No,
1: it's like maybe the most iconic thing ever. You're going to love it. You're going to hate it, but then you're going to love it.
0: I can't wait.
1: Yeah.
0: We'll do that before 7? Or are you going to save that for the prime time?
1: I haven't decided yet.
0: Okay.
1: I haven't decided yet.
0: Stick with us all morning
1: long. I heard it yesterday and I was like, oh my God, Wheeler's going to lose his mind.
0: I can't wait to hear this.
1: I can't wait to say it.
0: What did Tyler learn about the farm? 204-452-1061.
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0: Energy 106, all the hits. My name is Dave Wheeler. His name is Tyler Carr. Fresh back off the farm.
1: Yep.
0: Still playing Wrong Answers Only. Get your Wrong Answers Only in. What did Tyler learn about his trip to the farm yesterday? Trip to the farms.
1: Farms.
0: Yesterday.
1: Multiple farms.
0: By the way, confirm yes or no. Was Carter Chen in the group?
1: No.
0: No?
1: No.
0: Interesting.
1: No.
0: Because they brought some influencers out, right?
1: Yes. There were four of us total.
0: Huh.
1: Yeah.
0: Huh. My wife could have sworn that he was going to be there.
1: Mm. No.
0: Fascinating.
1: Yeah.
0: What did Tyler learn?
1: He didn't make the cut.
0: What did Tyler learn from his farm day yesterday? We'll read your Wrong Answers Only coming up at the bottom of the hour. Best time ever, hands down, 6:30. Tyler Carr,
1: mm-hmm.
0: You wanted me to see Spider-Man.
1: Yeah. Well, because you wanted to see Spider-Man.
0: Well, of course I wanted to see Spider-Man, but I told you that my son was going to be away for a month.
1: Yeah.
0: At his cadet training out in Vernon, British Columbia.
1: Mm-hmm. I told you to go anyway.
0: Yeah. And so after three, he was there for a month.
1: Yeah.
0: And after 3 weeks, we saw Spider-Man.
1: So you went without him?
0: No, he got sent home early.
1: Is he okay?
0: The air quality got so bad with the fires out in the Okanagan Valley that they sent all the cadets home.
1: So, that's sad.
0: Yeah, we got a phone call on a Friday saying, hey, this is the cadets.
1: He must be so bummed out.
0: He was pretty bummed out because they didn't get a chance to finish off. Like, the idea was is that they would go and do their field training exercises in groups of four and then groups of two and then solos. They never got a chance to do their solos, and they had a very rushed graduation after their month, what was supposed to be their month-long survival training.
1: Okay.
0: So, I mean, don't get me wrong. Mama Bear was very happy to have her boy home.
1: But he wanted to do the whole experience.
0: Exactly.
1: Yeah.
0: Exactly.
1: He's I hate saying it, but like at least he had got a few weeks in rather than like a few days.
0: So it was a life-changing experience. Like we can see the changes in him already.
1: Okay. So you didn't go without him. You went with him because he came back home.
0: So we picked him up late Saturday night at about 12:30 at night from the airport. A whole bunch of cadets at the bottom of the stairs at the jar, the James Armstrong Richardson Airport on the hug rug. You betcha.
1: Shout out hug rug.
0: And we gave him a couple days to sleep.
1: I was going
0: to
1: say, did you just go straight to the theater? Get in.
0: We're lining up.
1: Dad, I want to shower. No, we're going to see Spider-Man. No, We've waited long enough.
0: I think he slept about 14 hours the first night.
1: That checks out.
0: Yeah, and so we just gave him a couple days to kind of stretch out a little bit and kind of debrief and decompress.
1: Didn't Spider-Man just hit like $2 billion in the box office? That's insane.
0: I had that in the news feed yesterday.
1: What?
0: It's insane.
1: What?
0: Highest grossing superhero movie of all time.
1: Like what?
0: So yesterday,
1: why is this so big compared to any? Like what? I don't get it.
0: I think there's a lot of reasons.
1: Like it's Spider-Man, but like Tom Holland, but like that big.
0: Tom Holland,
1: like Avatar size.
0: Zendaya,
1: that's bigger than Avatar size.
0: It is. Zendaya, John Barenthal,
1: I don't know.
0: The Hulk. So we finally went and saw it. Spider-Man, Brand New Day.
2: Excuse me, Dr. Banner. I need your help.
3: What did you say her name was?
4: If DNA is mutating, it would be enormously dangerous.
5: Nice flowers.
2: Oh, they're a housewarming gift.
5: I'm MJ.
2: I'm just a neighbor from across the hall.
5: Friendly neighbor.
1: What'd you think? Honest review. I haven't seen it yet.
0: I thought you had by now.
1: No. I need to.
0: To quote Yelena Belova.
1: Okay.
0: There are some movies that are small potatoes. This one, big potato.
1: Okay.
0: This is a big potato movie.
1: Okay.
0: A little long, though.
1: Ooh.
0: Like at 2 hours and 26 minutes, come on.
1: What, really? That's not that bad.
0: You could have edited a lot of the first act out.
1: What? Really?
0: Dude, I think 2 hours is anywhere between an hour and a half and 2 hours. That's the sweet spot for a movie.
1: So you thought the first bit of the movie wasn't relevant?
0: Not that it wasn't relevant, but they could have chopped at least 15 minutes out of the first act.
1: Okay.
0: Personally.
1: But you liked it.
0: I liked it. I thought that holding back the villain as long as they did during the trailers was completely unnecessary. I think a lot of the cloak and dagger stuff that they did, like who Sadie Sink?
1: Yeah.
0: You didn't really need to do that.
1: Yeah.
0: It wasn't overly important.
1: Yeah.
0: Other than that,
1: honestly, they could have just not told us that Sadie Sink was in it.
0: Right.
1: That would have been better.
0: I agree.
1: Just like Dr. Doom, who's playing him again.
0: Robert Downey Jr.
1: Just like that.
0: Would have been a much bigger surprise.
1: Right. Make it a surprise by not telling us.
0: For those that are wondering, who is Sadie Sink? She played the role of Max in Stranger Things.
1: Yeah. And they revealed that she was in the new Spider-Man.
0: Right.
1: What is she playing? Who is she playing? Find out in the theaters. Just let me find out that she's in it.
0: Right.
1: You already have a draw.
0: This is a much more grown-up Spider-Man in comparison to the high school version of
1: thank
0: Spider-Man.
1: God, I'm over that.
0: And Tom Holland, you are going to love all of the topless
1: scenes.
0: I've seen
1: them all.
0: All of them?
1: I don't have to go to the theater to see those. People have done the work already.
0: He is shredded.
1: Yeah.
0: Holy moly. Even my wife was like, he's grown up.
1: Yeah. He's a big boy.
0: Wow.
1: Yeah. Whatever protein he's eating is working out.
0: He could have played the Hulk if he wanted
1: yeah,
0: to.
1: Yeah, seriously, just dye him green.
0: Holy moly.
1: But anyways. But overall, you thought it was good?
0: Look.
1: You're not like jumping up and down here, which is kind of shocking me.
0: No, I mean, I'll put it to you this way. Almost every other Spider-Man movie has made me get a little verklempt during the movie. Like when they pull off Spider-Man's mask in Spider-Man 2 and then the train scene. It got me a little emotional. This one, I didn't get emotional, and I kind of felt like, oh, there wasn't a moment where I went, oh, Spider, the best.
1: I literally cried my eyes out during the last one.
0: Interesting. During No Way Home?
1: When the three of them like reunited together.
0: Right.
1: I was like, oh my God, this is so cool.
0: Yeah.
1: So not as emotional?
0: Still a great movie. I mean, it looks beautiful. The swinging scenes are unbelievable. They did a really nice job of integrating John Barenthal's The Punisher and The Hulk, which I thought was great.
1: Well, they made $2 billion, so.
0: Yeah. I'll probably go see it again.
1: Yeah, whatever.
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0: 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Traffic.
1: We do have work continuing southbound on McPhillips between Eames and Story. Northbound on Edmonton, that's closed for the day. Graham to Portage. Now until Wednesday, visit Shoppers Drug Mart for the bonus redemption event to get more for your points. 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I'm Aaron Nichol.
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0: Energy 106, all the hits. My name's Dave Wheeler. That's Tyler Carr. This right here is our Tearaway a Day calendar. Annual Christmas gift courtesy of Mama Carr up in Swan River, Manitoba. For Tuesday, August 18th, 2026. Underestimate me. That'll be fun.
1: That's all it says?
0: That's it. Underestimate me. That will be fun.
1: Okay.
2: Wait. What?
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0: 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Sad news here this morning as a young actress who I got the pleasure of watching in a TV show called Heroes like 25 years ago. Save the cheerleader, save the world. Hayden Panettiere.
1: Bless you.
0: Hayden Panettiere passed away.
1: Oh, yeah.
0: She was
1: young, eh?
0: 36 years old, dude.
1: Yeah.
0: 36. It's weird. It was a couple of months ago I had listened to a podcast with her. She started popping up a little bit again in the entertainment sphere, and I thought, oh, maybe she's making a comeback, because I know she took some time away. She was actually dating Vitaly Klitschko, who was a heavyweight champion boxer from Russia for a little while.
1: Yeah.
0: And
1: how old was she? Sorry, did you say?
0: She passed at 36 years old.
1: That's...
0: Right before her birthday.
1: Weird.
0: She would have been turning 21 this weekend.
1: What did she pass from? Like, it was just a heart attack?
0: She was found unresponsive in her apartment.

0: in the Carolina.
1: Oh. Well, that's not suspicious.
0: And the autopsy revealed no foul play. They haven't released the cause of death yet. But I'll tell you, after listening to a podcast that she did, man, she had a dark history as a child star.
2: Oh. Like some
0: really, really gnarly stuff.
1: God, that makes me sad.
0: Being estranged from her mother, being put into rooms with people that were not even close to her age.
1: That breaks my heart.
0: Yeah, some really dark stuff.
1: That breaks my heart.
0: Man, the more and more you hear about these child actors and child stars, it's really heartbreaking.
1: Definitely looked glamorous on TV, but it wasn't.
0: Yeah.
1: It wasn't. That breaks my heart.
0: She is, yeah.
1: So what show did you watch her in?
0: Heroes.
1: I'm not familiar.
0: Okay, you want to pull up a quick trailer? It was a really cool show for the first bunch of seasons.
1: Oh, I am very familiar with
0: this. You are familiar
1: with this? I just had to see the logo. Yes. This is bad, like... quite a bit ago, what, 2005, 2006?
0: Oh, before that.
1: Okay.
0: I would say like 2000, 2001.
1: Yeah, yeah. Okay. Yeah, I'm very familiar with this.
0: She was also in Remember the Titans, if I remember correctly.
1: Wow. I can't believe she passed at 36. That's way too young.
0: Yeah, heartbreaking, man.
1: I don't want to say it. Nope.
0: She was also in Scream.
1: Yeah, I just... you never really know what's going on in Hollywood.
0: Wow,
1: they're saying, oh, no foul play, but like, I don't know. I just don't know. I don't know. I don't believe things anymore. I don't believe anything anymore.
0: Heartbreaking stuff, man.
1: It is, regardless.
0: She was... yeah, I'm just going through her. Like, nominated for a bunch of awards, like rising star. Thought she was going to do great things, and yeah.
1: I mean, she did. She did.
0: Hayden Panettiere. Passed away, age 36.
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0: miles on it. Wrapping up our wrong answers only here via the Finn McCool's text line at 204-452-1061. Tyler Carr is back. I'm surprised you're not wearing your Carhartts.
1: My what hearts?
0: Overalls.
1: Oh.
0: It's a brand.
1: I did wear my cowboy hat yesterday.
0: Attaboy.
1: Yeah.
0: Good job.
1: It actually felt amazing.
0: Yeah, well, that's what they're designed for.
1: Yep.
0: Tyler's back off the farm after touring around to a whole bunch of Manitoba farms with the Cattle Producers of Canada. And before we find out what he actually learned, and I can't wait to hear all of it, what did Tyler learn? Wrong answers only. 204-452-1061.
1: We got... He realized finally that the brown cow does give chocolate milk. And then the best part is Shannon sent one right after saying he learned chocolate milk does not come from brown cows. Old awesome. McDonald is not old. Old McDonald had a farm. He's not old, apparently. Tyler learned how to chase a chicken for 20 minutes and lose from Chris. Tyler learned how to create living tissue out of dead cells.
0: Wow.
1: Tyler learned that you can't drink or can't milk a bull. This is insane. Wrong answer at the farm. Tyler learned that cow pies taste surprisingly delicious with Cool Whip. Ay. He learned that Crocs make farming boots. I don't think they would have done very well if I had worn my Crocs. Tyler learned how to milk a robot cow. He learned that butterflies, how butterflies were made, and now they're his favorite animal.
0: Make butterflies at the farm?
1: Apparently. Didn't see too many of those, actually.
0: Good.
1: Yeah. Thank you for the wrong answers.
0: Well done.
1: I seriously can't wait to tell you what you were wrong about.
0: I can't wait.
1: But also, you're going to be like, I actually don't know how you're going to react. At first, I thought you were going to be super excited, and the more I think about it, I'm like, you might hate it more now. But it was something that I was like, oh my God, I can't. I almost shared it on social media because I was so excited, but then I'm like, no, I have to save it
0: for the radio. You're so excited to prove me wrong.
1: Yes. I was going to tag you and at you.
0: I'm trying to figure out what I said that was so...
1: You've said it every year that we've been on the air together. How many years now? Six? And you've been wrong.
0: Well... Can't wait.
1: I actually screamed that.
0: When are you going to reveal that?
1: I don't know. I don't want to do it right away. I want to wait a bit.
0: All right.
1: I have other things that I need to get to.
0: Drag it out.
1: Yeah. I have some drama.
0: Did anyone get hurt?
1: No. Surprisingly, no.
0: Did you adopt a cow?
1: I wish. I tried.
0: My wife wants to adopt an aging cow.
1: Oh, they're so cute.
0: I know.
1: I have fallen in love with cows yet and yet again.
0: Have you ever seen them when they're all done up and fluffed out and brushed and everything?
1: I mean, the ones yesterday were pretty cute.
0: They're beautiful.
1: They're stunning.
0: Mm-hmm.
1: We'll do the cow stuff next.
0: We'll take a break.
1: And then we'll call you out later on.
0: Music news you can use is coming up next.
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5: For August 18th, 2026. Doja Cat and Tyga have made their opinions known about each other's music this week, as Tyga has hit back at her criticism towards his new album, Starface, after Doja Cat said this.
6: Nobody asked me anything about Tyga, but I just felt like saying this. Tyga is a penis for making an AI album.
5: Tyga has responded to the backlash and defended the album, saying, quote, "We definitely used AI as a tool, and I know people are going to be mad about me saying this, but it's where technology is going. It's no different than when Auto-Tune came out. Some people were opposed to it, but real artists took it and used it," unquote. Speaking about Doja Cat's comments specifically, he said this, quote, "Listen, I love Doja, but she made a demonic album."
7: I hope you had the time of your life.
5: Green Day has addressed whether the long-discussed American Idiot movie is still in the works and whether the band are due for a full biopic.
8: Yeah, HBO's into it. I think it's going to be a lot different from the musical. I think there's just going to be a lot of imagery that we couldn't really pull off in the musical, the stage version. So, you know, I don't want to give away too much, but it'll be shocking in a way where it makes you think.
5: Green Day have confirmed that conventional biopics have been proposed to them at times in their career, but suggested they are not ready to look back just yet.
9: Popular. You're gonna be popular.
5: And Ariana Grande was joined on stage by her Wicked co-star Cynthia Erivo in London. The pair performed For Good and the anthem from Wicked For Good at the O2 Arena, along with Get Happy and Happy Days Are Here Again on the second night of Grande's 10-date residency at the venue on her Eternal Sunshine tour. That's music news you can use for August 18th, 2026. I'm Dave Wheeler.
1: Wheeler and Tyler. All the hits.

0: Energy 106, all the hits. My name is Dave Wheeler. That is Tyler Carr. Back from the farm.
1: The big farm. All the farms.
0: Okay, first of all, where did you go?
1: Okay, so it was kind of crazy because the Canadian Cattle Association, Manitoba Beef Producers and Raising Canadian Beef, they sent out this invite to four creators in Winnipeg, and they wanted us to basically document the day live on Instagram, but at the same time afterwards, like what we learned and everything. And I think like we all agreed, the four of us content creators, that like maybe we had a bit too much of an ego, because we just assumed it was the four of us going on a bus and going to these farms, learning, and then taking that information and making content. Dude, there was like 200 plus people involved.
0: Whoa.
1: Ranchers, farmers from across Canada, from BC all the way to Ontario to Nova Scotia. Well, and they all flew in just for this tour.
0: You had sent me a couple photos throughout your day yesterday. Yeah. And I remember there was a few infographics that you sent me. I'm like, wow, this is like a university course.
1: Yeah. And these, like, we were just four content creators in a sea of like these educational and very wise farmers. And it was overwhelming in a good way, because I think we were like, oh my gosh, we're just on the sidelines here, and we're watching them all do their thing for the day, and they're asking the questions, and we just get to digest all this information. Does that make sense?
0: Yeah, it does.
1: And all these people, most of them hadn't even been to Manitoba before. So they're going to check out all these farms and all these places for the first time. And they're seeing just how not only beautiful it is, but what a great landscape we have for farming here.
0: Well, what I'm curious about is normally when you hear about beef, it's Alberta beef.
1: Yeah.
0: And so I'm thinking, like, why wouldn't they take them there? Like, is there a gold standard here in Manitoba that we're not exploiting enough?
1: Yeah, we're doing practices in Manitoba that people haven't adopted. I mean, one of the first things that comes to mind is on the second farm we went to, they were actually showing us how in Manitoba they developed this really cool fencing unit that actually is like automatic, that you just pull these rods off and put them in the ground.
0: I've never seen cows play with swords before. That's incredible.
1: It was amazing watching them sword fight. But they literally just pick them up and put them in the ground rather than creating like a full wooden fence, because that could take way too long and also cost way too much money. This is just a really cool tool to be able to set up a quick fence if you need one, if someone's starting out for the first time or something.
0: Cool.
1: So they were just asking all these questions, and they truly wanted to know what the land was like here and how they're able to adopt that for different uses for the cattle and also for sunflowers or whatever else they're doing.
0: Did you feel like the dumb kid in class where it's like, I want to raise my hand, but I don't want to. No, I'm just gonna keep it down here.
1: Honestly, we were kind of there were, I think, three buses that we were all split up in. And so our group was really nice to us, and they knew that we were content creators, and they never shamed us. If anything, they were asking us questions. Mm. And it was kind of like vice versa. Like, we would ask them about the farm and they would ask us about Instagram. Like, it was kind of crazy. And to know that, for example, we went to
0: and they said it's amazing because both of us have beef.
1: The first farm we went to was near Gimli, and then we stopped in Gimli. Mm-hmm. And we spent about an hour just showing Gimli to these people, because like it's Gimli. Beautiful,
0: right?
1: It was such a nice day yesterday for that. Then we went to Oak Hammock Marsh, mm-hmm. the Ducks Unlimited facility, and we got a new tour there because they've put in millions of dollars into their building. And then we stopped
0: Did you say hi to the puppet?
1: We'll get to that.
0: Okay.
1: And then I'm so happy you said that. And then the final farm that we went to was just past Stead, Manitoba. And so it was kind of like a mix. It was farmland and then also more of like nature and animals and just how we need to protect them and what farmers are doing to protect them.
0: Yeah, yeah.
1: The one example I'll give you is we watched a little documentary at Oak Hammock Marsh because they have a beautiful new theater. And there's one farmer in particular that actually, like, he had this like chain thing that he built, and it was hanging chains, and he would just drive around with these chains on his farmland before he did any work, just to scare the birds off so he wouldn't hurt any birds, or to see if the birds were still nesting. And if they were still nesting, he would actually push his operations to a few weeks later to allow the birds to give birth before he would do anything.
0: Wow.
1: Like, that's how much, like, we're thinking, like, we need to protect our animals and stuff. The farmers are, and they're coming up with the creative ideas to do that. And so as an animal lover, like, I couldn't have been happier to see what they're doing. Cause you just think, oh, well, I got to drive my tractor here. I'm going to drive my tractor. It's like, no, actually, they put chains down first to see what the birds are doing before they do that.
0: Look, we're going to hear a lot more about this, but give us an indication. When are you going to have your video up?
1: Hopefully today or tomorrow.
0: Okay.
1: Yeah, I've actually filmed so much.
0: I believe it.
1: And the cows. I got to see the cows.
0: They're so pretty.
1: That was my favorite part.
0: They're so pretty.
1: I love them, man. Like, oh.
0: And they're delicious.
1: I know. That's the worst part. That is the worst. They're so cute and so yummy. I don't. But like, you know, you appreciate your food a little more
0: totally.
1: When you see them up close in person. But yeah, it was remarkable. I couldn't. Honestly, I.
0: More coming up on the
1: farmers
0: farm.
1: Farmers are amazing.
0: More coming up on the farm tour. And Tyler Carr learned some information that is going to prove me wrong, apparently. Mm-hmm. We'll mm-hmm. do that coming up after 7 o'clock.
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9: We do have new work happening on Monroe. Your westbound lanes are closed between Luelda and Gray. Eastbound on Grant, work continuing Haney to Shaftesbury. 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That's traffic on Energy 106. 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
2: So the HSC, did you hear about this? Here in Winnipeg, they went through a ransomware attack and it messed up all their facility maintenance systems. Their HVAC, their elevators, and their door access controls. Thankfully, no patient care apparently was affected, but yeah, not the vibe for them. A man was arrested in a Tokyo airport with around 200 lizards stuffed inside 22 pairs of socks in his suitcase. He bought them for as little as $3.50 each, while some can sell for around $630 in Japan. And the first footage from Frozen 3 was revealed at D23. Now, this is interesting. They're going to go through a wedding with Anna and Kristoff, and then they're also introducing a new villain. Take a listen to what the villain sounds like.
3: Look what the Northern Lights dragged in. That thing.
2: They also confirm that Olaf will get a new love interest named Samantha.
4: Lizard. Lizard.
2: Yeah. Lizard.
4: Lizard.
2: Lizard.
4: Lizard.
2: Yeah. Yeah. 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
4: You know what they should have done with that franchise?
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4: Let it go. Let it go. Can't make it any anymore. Look, there's a lot in sports to get to. Well, let's start because I know how much you love them. Winnipeg Blue Bombers are prepping for Friday night's game in Edmonton, coming off that win against the Ottawa Red Black. Coach O'Shea was asked at the podium, but what do you think about where the Bombers are halfway through the schedule?
5: We are where we're at, and I think it feels to me like we're in a good spot. To me, like we're about to just keep adding to the good stuff. I think we've made enough mistakes along the way. We've had enough learning experiences. There's more to come. If I were to look at this compared to other things, I think we're probably where we need to be.
4: 8:30 kickoff Friday night at Commonwealth Stadium, taking on the Edmonton Elks, who are first in the West Division. 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I'm Dave Wheeler.
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1: Tyler Carr, I promised that I would replay this call today because I think you are much better suited to answer this question.
2: Good morning, guys. My name is Brad, and I need your help. I'm getting married in September, and my fiance's sister and husband are coming to Winnipeg from Budapest for about a week.
3: Whoa.
2: And we need some ideas on what to do while they're here. Some ideas we have are the forks, the leaf, activate.
3: Okay.
2: But if you know of any hidden gems or anything like that, it would be much appreciated. All right. Have a great day, guys. Thanks. Love you.
3: Hold me back. Hold me back.
1: Right. I knew this
3: Hold me back.
1: I knew this one was for you.
3: First one is Royal Aviation Museum of Canada. It's right by the airport. It's gorgeous. It is also very affordable to go. It is so stunning inside. You need to take them there. That's the first one. Half Moon. That's an obvious one. You know, I love Half Moon.
1: I mentioned that one yesterday. Yeah.
3: If they're hikers, Pine Point Falls or Spirit Sands, both of them a bit of a drive away, but gorgeous drive. Spirit Sands is my personal favorite. It is a full day. There's drive-ins on the way. You could stop for some food on the way back. I would also say a day at Gimli if you want. Rainbow Stage, if they're doing a show, check that out. Go to Kildonan Park beforehand. Centennial Concert Hall is a good idea. Pine Ridge Hollow is a really fun idea. Hargrave Street Market, if they like drinking, take them for beers at Lake of the Woods. And then if they would like to party, take them to the Spike or the Pal.
1: Okay, I see. That's good because all I suggested was Solid Gold.
3: Solid Gold is a solid answer.
1: Thank you.
3: You're welcome.
1: Yeah.
3: If you need more, feel free to DM me on Instagram. Yeah, would love to help you out. Next call here.
4: Yeah, Dave, a quick note. That cadet thing they do every year out west is so beneficial for our children these days.
1: I couldn't agree with you more, man. I really couldn't. And I brought it up before on the show, but there are so many countries that have mandatory military service, whether it be a year or 2 years. We just saw BTS go through that. And I think... Yeah, not to saying that you have to be part of the military, but it's such a great way to transition from being a child into an adult. And like I said, we've seen a big change in our 15-year-old boy.
3: Oh, that makes me so happy.
1: Just his confidence and his decision-making.
3: He was already amazing. So now he's double amazing.
1: He's something else, that one. They both are.
3: Both of them.
1: They both are.
3: Both of them. 204-478-8040. You can call the Loud Line anytime. Thanks to Ski Collision and Glass. And we have... very familiar voice who has decided to call in today. It's Brandon, our weather prognosticator.
5: Here we go. It's a little chilly out there this morning. Winnipeg, 8 degrees at this hour.
3: What?
5: Just wait. Grand Rapids, Manitoba, at this hour, it's about 6 a.m. here when we're reading these temperatures. It is 3 degrees.
1: No.
5: 3. Yes.
3: Okay.
1: That's
5: it.
3: Okay.
5: That's the temperature.
3: All right.
5: Now you're probably thinking, oh, no. Summer is over. It's over.
3: It is.
5: It's not over. No, it ain't over until at least for a few months here.
3: Okay.
5: All right. So, yes, today we're going to see low 20s this afternoon, southern Manitoba. Nice day. And for the rest of this week, we'll be up in the mid to upper 20s. So great next few days ahead. We'll have to watch for showers and possible thunderstorms on Thursday this week. But otherwise, we're going to hold into the mid to upper 20s for the remainder of the week. So, yes, some nice summer weather is going to be returning to southern Manitoba after just a little blip in the system.
3: Perfect.
5: And that's the latest on the Loud Line.
3: Thank you, Brandon.
1: Not going
3: to
1: lie.
3: Almost had to block your number again.
1: Yeah, I had to turn on the heater on the way in this morning.
3: I know.
1: It was like 12 degrees.
3: I know.
1: It's going to drop down to 8 overnight.
3: Stop. Ugh. 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

0: 106, all the hits. My name is Dave Wheeler. That is Tyler Carr, fresh back from his excursion out to the farms of Manitoba.
1: Mm-hmm. Thanks to the Canadian Cattle Association. And also Emma Cross, who is part of the reason that this entire thing even happened.
0: That name sounds familiar.
1: She's an iconic farmer, man. She goes across Canada. She's doing everything. She's doing amazing things. And one of the things that I wanted to mention on the show before I tell you about my mom gaslighting me yesterday on the trip was Emma was telling me that she's actually part of a program that they've started that is for mental health for farmers.
0: Oh. Great idea.
1: No, like I could get emotional because talking with Emma yesterday, like farmers right now are going through it and they have been going through it and they're, you know, supposed to be rough and tough and like, you know, push through everything that's going on.
0: It's not an easy gig.
1: It's not. You look at across the country right now with the fires, the rain, the drought, flood, yeah. The everything and what's impacting their cattle, their crop and everything. They're not just worried about putting food on the table for their family, but your family.
0: Mm.
1: And then that mental health, the mental strain that puts on you, like nobody has really talked about that. And so she's actually funding this program and I think it's incredible. So I wanted to mention that today because I thought that was pretty groundbreaking cool. And maybe my mom should listen to that because she had me stressed out yesterday.
0: Why?
1: So we go to the first farm and the first farm
0: in Gimli.
1: Yeah, near Gimli. It was gorgeous, like sunflowers fields on sunflower fields, like the most gorgeous sunflowers I think I've ever seen in my life. Look at this. Look at this one.
0: Stunning.
1: Yep. And then all different colors, yellow, red, and just beautiful.
0: Any dill pickle flavored ones? I like the dill pickle flavored ones.
1: I actually said that I feel bad eating sunflower seeds after seeing a sunflower seed farm. I feel bad for the sunflower seeds. So we're going to move on. That was the farm where we got to see the cows. And the cows, there was about, I think, five or six of them. They were just laying and grazing. And these weren't like the typical cattle. These were pets. Like these cows were the family's pet cows that they love. They keep around. They are in the vicinity. You could tell that they're just loved. And I sent this picture of a cow to my mom. This is the first cow picture.
0: Yeah, you sent me that one too.
1: Yeah, right.
0: And I responded with, yum.
1: Right. My mom's response was, that's a bull. And I was like, what? And then I got in my head, because here I am posting about this cow, being like, oh my God, I saw a cow. She actually convinced me that it was a bull because of the way it's staring at me.
0: Oh.
1: I had to, because my mom wasn't...
0: Mama Carr.
1: I'm reading this verbatim, actually, because this is what she said yesterday. So she goes, is that a cow or a bull? Are you sure? And I go, no, he was nice. He was a nice cow. And she said, oh, okay. Well, woo.
0: She was a nice cow. He was a nice bull.
1: And then she sends me a screenshot that says bulls are more this, blah, blah, blah, blah, blah. Cows are more social. She goes, see, the bulls are scarier. That's a bull. So then what does Tyler do on this farm trip? I go to a farmer, show this picture, and I go, is this a bull or a cow? And he goes, that's a cow.
0: That's a cow.
1: And I'm like, okay, just forget I asked that question. My mom was gaslighting me. And then he goes, what's gaslighting? I'm like, you know what? Forget I even opened my mouth. We're just going to sit back down and
0: two
1: we're fine.
0: Two worlds colliding. I love it.
1: Instagram and farm.
0: Mm-hmm.
1: And Mama Carr gaslighting all the way from Swan River, Manitoba. It was not a bull, Mom. It was a cow. Just because it was

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5: We do have new work happening on Monroe. Your westbound lanes are closed between Luelda and Gray. Work continues both directions on Portage, St. James, Danvers. 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That's traffic on Energy 106. 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
0: 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Oh, I leave quiet.

0: 106, all the hits. My name is Dave Wheeler. That is Tyler Carr. Here on a Tuesday morning, for those that missed it, last week on the show, we announced that I'm down to 1 year left on morning radio in Winnipeg, as my family and I have decided to put my wife into the spotlight. Mm-hmm. She's been supporting me for the past 17 years, and it's time for her to step out into the spotlight that she so deserves.
1: Yeah, she does. And she's supported you for so long. It's time you do that to her.
0: I can't wait to tell you all the things that are planned. But I would say if you follow her social media, I think you can get a pretty good idea of what's going to be going on. You can follow her at It's Candace Ray. And one thing that I would like to point out is if you're listening to the Wheeler and Tyler podcast right now, you can subscribe to the Dave and Candace Ray podcast. We are doing a 52-week love letter to Winnipeg, talking about...
1: Oh, that's cute.
0: Yeah, well, the first episode was the announcement. Second one was how I got to come to Winnipeg.
1: That's cool.
0: Like all the circumstances that happened. The episode that drops this coming Friday is going to be all about Candace when she left Winnipeg. And it's so weird because she left Winnipeg, and then within 6 months, I arrived in Winnipeg. Like, we missed each other by like 5-6 months.
1: But it was meant to be.
0: Totally.
1: Yeah.
0: And then she went off and toured the world, and I was here building a foundation.
1: I was going to say, what were you doing here for your first few months, figuring things out?
0: Totally.
1: Yeah.
0: And then 6 years later, when we met in 2009, it was a very, very, very quick romance. And 17 years later, here we are. And so if you want to subscribe to that, I got to thank... Bernas Auto Body, Frank's Pizza, and Living Canvas Tattoo for sponsoring the podcast. And yeah, it's been rather cathartic going down memory lane.
1: Yeah,
0: and talking about all the things that we shared together and some of the things we did individually. But for her and I, it's almost kind of like every time we do an episode, we're like, oh yeah,
1: does it kind of hurt?
0: We're leaving.
1: Does it hurt?
0: It's good. It's healthy.
1: I think it'll help you when the time comes.
0: Totally.
1: Rather than just being like, gotta go.
0: Well,
1: bye.
0: What it's also doing
1: is... Which is normally what happens.
0: It's reminding us of people, place, and things. Of yeah. Like, oh yeah, let's go do that one more time.
1: Yeah.
0: So we're
1: it
0: having
1: gives
0: a lot
1: of that opportunity.
0: We're literally making a list of like, oh yeah, before we go, we got to do A, B, and C.
1: That's true. Rather than just leaving and then thinking of all that stuff after and wishing that you went and did that.
0: Exactly.
1: Yeah. It's very different than what people normally do.
0: Totally.
1: Usually it's, hey, we're leaving, packing, going.
0: Well,
1: you have a whole year to kind of like at least try and enjoy it.
0: As I mentioned.
1: As much as it hurts.
0: Yeah, well, and I'll be honest with you, that's part of the reason why I kind of wanted it to be like here today, gone tomorrow. But my wife's like, no, we're going to do this right.
1: Yeah, and for my mental health, no.
0: We're going to do this right.
1: No, we're not doing that.
0: If you get a chance, please subscribe to that. It's called Dave and Candace Ray, and it's available on your favorite podcast platform. 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There's lots of ways to get a hold of us. You can text into the Finn McCool's text line at 204-452-1061. As a matter of fact, we have a special guest coming down.
1: Oh, yeah.
0: From Finn McCool's a little bit later on this morning.
1: That's right.
0: And we have tacos and tequila tickets coming up after music news you can use, which is next here on Wheeler and Tyler.
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0: Actually going to have a special guest down this week from Rumors Comedy Club. Mm-hmm. Ian Fidant's going to be here.
1: Yeah, on Friday.
0: Off to a cool start, but the good news is it's going to warm up. We're going to see nothing but sunshine today. 24 for a high, sunshine and 25 tomorrow. A little bit cloudy on Thursday, Friday, Saturday, Sunday, all mid-20s and nothing but sunshine. Right now in the WPG, a little gusty, according to Environment Canada, for cloudy skies.
1: What?
0: We're at a single-digit temperature. It's currently 9.
1: I turned it up so I wouldn't be able to hear it.
0: Currently 9.
1: Thanks.
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4: For August 18th, 2026. Doja Cat and Tyga have made their opinions known about each other's music this week, as Tyga has hit back at her criticism towards his new album, Starface, after Doja Cat said this.
5: Nobody asked me anything about Tyga, but I just felt like saying this. Tyga is a penis for making an AI album.
4: Tyga has responded to the backlash and defended the album, saying, quote, "We definitely used AI as a tool, and I know people are going to be mad about me saying this, but it's where technology is going. It's no different than when Auto-Tune came out. Some people were opposed to it, but real artists took it and used it," unquote. Speaking about Doja Cat's comments specifically, he said this, quote, "Listen, I love Doja, but she made a demonic album."
6: I hope you had the time of your life.
4: Green Day has addressed whether the long-discussed American Idiot movie is still in the works and whether the band are due for a full biopic.
7: Yeah, HBO's into it. I think it's going to be a lot different from the musical. I think there's just going to be a lot of imagery that we couldn't really pull off in the musical, in the stage version. So, you know, I don't want to give away too much, but it'll be shocking in a way where it makes you think.
4: Green Day have confirmed that conventional biopics have been proposed to them at times in their career, but suggested they are not ready to look back just yet.
8: Popular. You're gonna be popular.
4: And Ariana Grande was joined on stage by her Wicked co-star Cynthia Erivo in London. The pair performed For Good and the anthem from Wicked For Good at the O2 Arena, along with Get Happy and Happy Days Are Here Again, on the second night of Grande's 10-date residency at the venue on her Eternal Sunshine tour. That's music news you can use for August 18th, 2026. I'm Dave Wheeler.
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0: Energy 106, all the hits. My name is Dave Wheeler. That is Tyler Carr. Tacos and tequila tickets here momentarily. Really quickly, if you haven't been paying attention, Tyler Carr was away yesterday. He was out partying with the cattle ranchers of Canada.
1: Yep.
0: And going to different farms across the province, learning all about how cattle is produced, mm-hmm. how they're cared for.
1: And just how much they help our wildlife, man. Yeah. Like 74% of all the habitats for different animals and stuff are thanks to cattle. Because cattle, they produce the stuff that they need for right. all of our different animals.
0: Bingo.
1: They're just working hard mm-hmm. just by existing. We need more cattle.
0: I don't think they get enough credit for that. Same way as a lot of the duck hunters and fowl hunters.
1: Yeah.
0: They are some of the greatest stewards of the land mm. because they want it. They're like, no, make it perfect for all the birds. Yeah. Like, and then so like we want, there's not enough credit that's given for yep. the care and attention that's put in. And
1: especially for our farmers.
0: Yeah.
1: Just how much they're working so hard to make sure that everybody's okay, not just us.
0: Talking about it last week, I was driving up the East Perimeter and seeing all the hay bales that are mm-hmm. rolling out there. I'm kind of like, oh, we're getting close.
1: Yep.
0: We're getting close.
1: But I still have to call you out.
0: Yeah, so we're going to do that after 8 o'clock.
1: Yeah.
0: Tyler Carr learned something on the farm yesterday where he said, oh my God, Dave's been wrong, and he's been wrong for numerous years in a row. I don't have no idea what it is.
1: No.
0: I'm cautiously optimistic that I'll be excited about being corrected so I can get the information correct, but yep. I'm also a little worried that, yeah, I'll leave it at that. Everyone loves being corrected,
1: honestly,
0: right?
1: Honestly, I'll just love correcting you. That's the only thing. I heard that and I was like, yes!
0: Cows don't have four stomachs?
1: We'll get to that after eight.
0: First, though, tacos and tequila going down this Saturday, Blue Cross Park on the waterfront. This is going to be a heck of a show.
1: Is it ever? It's this Saturday already?
0: Yeah.
1: Oh my gosh, it says sunny in 26, so that's gorgeous.
0: T.I., Fat Joe, the lineup is just stacked. And there's tacos and tequila.
1: Yeah.
0: 204-452-1061. I saw a video yesterday.
1: Okay.
0: And I want to run you through this quiz, if you will.
1: Okay. So we need a caller?
0: Yeah.
1: Okay. Here you go. Who's this?
2: Curtis.
0: Okay, Curtis, I'm going to run Tyler through a bunch of text message abbreviations because he's...
1: A millennial.
0: He's a late millennial, early Gen Z, kind of in that cusp right there. And they ran a couple of Gen Zs through this, and they only went 7 for 10. I want to see if Tyler can do better. Do you think he's going to go over 50% or less than 50? No, let's go. Do you think he's going to go better than 70% or okay. worse than 70%?
2: I'll say worse than 70%.
1: Worse than 70? Okay. If you're right, you get the tickets. If not, I hang up on you, LOL.
0: Okay, Tyler Carr, you ready?
1: Yeah, how many questions is it? 10?
0: Yeah, we'll do 10. Yeah.
1: Okay.
0: IRL.
1: In real life.
0: That's correct. TBF.
1: TBF?
0: TBF.
1: I know TBH. I don't know TBF. I don't know TBF.
0: To be fair.
1: Oh my God, I knew that. Okay.
0: NGL.
1: Not gonna lie.
0: That is correct. IMHO.
1: I don't know that one. Can I spell it out on my computer? IMHO. I'm ho. I don't know.
0: Final answer?
1: Yeah, I don't know. I'm ho.
0: In my humble opinion.
1: Oh, yeah, I don't know that one. That one I've never heard before. Okay, wow. That's actually a little shocking.
0: LMK.
1: Let me know.
0: That's correct. OFC.
1: Of course.
0: Very good. Where are we at here? 1, 2, 3, 4, 5. We're at 6. You need a couple more here to pass.
1: This is stressing me out, man.
0: I know. SMH.
1: Shake my head.
0: That's right. RN.
1: Right now.
0: That's correct. 1, 2, 3, 4, 5, 6, 7, 8. You got two more. ICL.
1: ICL?
0: Yep.
1: I don't know that one. WCL. I don't think I know that one. ICL. Oh no, I do. ICL, I can't lie.
0: Very good.
1: Oh my god. Oh. That stressed me out a little bit actually. Oh. I had to type it out, like ICL. Yeah, okay.
0: Well, at this point, it doesn't really matter on the laptop. I'll give you an easy one. What's LOL?
1: Laugh out loud or lots good. Of yeah. love from my grandma.
0: Yeah. Blessings. Yeah.
1: Stop. All right, well.
0: 80%.
1: All right, sorry.
2: It's all good.
1: Okay, you can try again tomorrow.
2: All right, thank you, sir.
0: Yeah, okay. We got tacos and tequila tickets to give away all week long. Let's give away to the next caller.
1: Yep.
0: 204-452-1061. Who are you?
3: Hello?
0: Who are you?
3: Debbie.
0: No, you're not. You're the winner of taco and tequila tickets.
3: Are you serious?
0: Yes,
1: yep,
0: I am.
1: For doing nothing. Yay!
3: Oh, my God. Awesome.
1: Congratulations.
3: Thank you.
0: Hang on the line. We'll grab some details from you off the air. More tacos and tequila tickets coming up tomorrow, coming up Thursday, coming up Friday, leading all the way up to that show Saturday at Blue Cross Park on the waterfront.
1: Do you know what R-O-F-L stands for?
0: Yeah, that's the dog from the Muppets. Roffle? Roffle?
1: No.
0: That's roll on the floor laughing. No. Yes, of course
1: okay.
0: I do.
1: Okay.
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12: 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That's traffic on Energy 106. I'm Aaron.

0: Tyler.
1: What's up, Winnipeg?
2: So WestJet is expanding their winter flights out of Winnipeg by about 26%. They're adding new nonstop routes to Belize City and Punta Cana, and the airline is also increasing flights to Costa Rica for the winter. Canada's annual inflation rate has unfortunately rose again 3% in July, up from the 2.8% in June. And if you could guess one reason why, would you say gas prices?
3: That'd be part of it, yeah.
2: Yeah, that was the number one reason. Gas prices. So expensive. A grizzly bear, did you see this, escaped from their habitat at the Calgary Zoo?
3: I mentioned this yesterday. You know what? Honestly, think about it for a sec. Winnipeg Sea Bears win. Grizzly Bears wanted to go party with the polar bears that were at the Calgary Zoo. It's like, hey, you wanted to go over and say congratulations. How cool is that?
2: Forget my story. That's way better. Thankfully, the animal was secured. No incident, no injuries, but it's still trending as of this morning. And yeah, we'll go with the sea bears. 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
3: Winnipeg Blue Bombers prepping for Friday night's game in Edmonton, coming off that win at home against the Ottawa Red Blacks. Coach O'Shea was asked at the podium what he thinks of where the Blue Bombers are halfway through the schedule.
4: We are where we're at, and I think it feels to me like we're in a good spot. To me, like we're about to just keep adding to the good stuff. I think we've made enough mistakes along the way. We've had enough learning experiences. There's more to come. If I were to look at this compared to other things, I think we're probably where we need to be.
3: 8:30 kickoff Friday night at Commonwealth Stadium, taking on the Edmonton Elks, who are first in the West Division. Sticking with football, NFL season getting closer, but Canada is heading to the 2028 Summer Olympics in Los Angeles for flag football. At the World Championships in Germany, Team USA and Team Canada were playing in the gold medal final. Canada up 27-20. Team USA, 1 second left, trying to tie the game.
5: He got end zone! No! And Canada has done it! As good as gold!
3: The Canadian women captured gold in football, knocking off the Americans 27-20. The men's team punched their Olympic ticket in a 34-26 overtime thriller to secure the bronze. Canada is officially on the map as an absolute powerhouse for flag football, making its Olympic debut in 2028. Toronto Blue Jays kick off a three-set with the Tampa Bay Rays tonight in Florida. 5:40 opening pitch as Jose Soriano will be on the mound for the Jays. Winnipeg Goldeyes are in Sioux Falls, taking on the Canaries tonight before heading to Sioux City for a weekend set with the Explorers. Fish are back home to face the Monarchs next week. This is kind of cool. Braxton Koontz of Breezy Bend Golf and Country Club shot a 5-under-67 on Monday at Glendale to qualify for this week's PGA Tour America's Manitoba Open.
2: Okay.
3: Manitoba Open has been going on for a long time. It's part of it used to be called the McKenzie Tour. It was called a whole bunch of different tours. Now it's called the PGA America's Tour. And the Manitoba Open is going down at Mile Golf Course, where I was a member for 7 years, Elmhurst Golf and Country Club. I played there last week. It is in such good shape. They're getting the grandstands ready. That tournament kicks off Thursday morning, $275,000 purse.
2: Oh my God.
3: Yeah. There's going to be some really good golf. And I'm so excited to see what the golfers coming in from around the world, because that is a Donald Ross design course.
2: Okay.
3: Whenever there's, like, I think it's over 70% of major championships on the PGA Tour are held on Donald Ross design golf courses.
2: Are they that good? Or
3: Donald Ross is like the name when it comes to golf course architecture.
2: Like the Bob Ross of painting?
3: They're fun known fact, they were cousins.
2: Oh, good.
3: No, they weren't. They weren't at all. No, so like names like Alistair McKenzie, Donald Ross, Stanley also did a bunch of courses. Yeah.
2: Cool.
3: Donald Ross is like the foremost authority when it comes to golf course design, and he did Elmhurst
2: Pine Ridge
3: and nine holes at St. Charles.
2: And it starts on Thursday?
3: Thursday morning.
2: Okay, keep us updated.
3: On the PGA Tour, round two of the FedEx Cup playoffs kicks off Thursday morning for the BMW Championship at Bellerive, just outside of St. Louis, Missouri, with the top 50 players playing for the $20 million purse. And a correction on the Canadian contingency I mentioned yesterday, despite finishing top 50 on the leaderboard this past weekend, no Canadians garnered enough points to move on to this week's playoff appearance, so no Canadians are left
2: Oh, boo.
3: In the FedEx Cup playoffs.
2: Okay.
3: 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That's sports at 7:58. I'm Dave Wheeler.
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0: Energy 106, all the hits. My name is Dave Wheeler. That's Tyler Carr. If you were tuned into the primetime hour of Wheeler and Tyler yesterday, you heard the unfortunate phone call that we made yesterday. I had a really good feeling that we were going to go 5 for 5.
1: Yeah, you can't say hello.
0: She picked up and said, hello, happy 15th birthday, Energy 106.
1: No.
0: Yeah, like all, just happy 15th birthday, Energy 106, and that it.
1: That's it.
0: That it. Anything?
1: Don't say anything else.
0: Nothing.
1: Literally nothing. Just, until we say congrats.
0: Right.
1: Shh.
0: We'll make that phone call.
1: Say the sentence and the sentence only.
0: We'll make that phone call coming up here in less than 10 minutes. My name is Dave Wheeler. That's Tyler Carr, who is fresh back from his farm tour yesterday with the Cattle Farmers of Canada.
1: Mm-hmm.
0: And getting a full lesson. Not what you expected.
1: No.
0: And it was so much more.
1: It was so much more. I was just floored by everything that we learned yesterday. And if you missed it, so we went out to Arnez, Manitoba, near Gimli, Lockwood Farm, the town of Gimli. We went around Gimli, checked it all out. Still beautiful, by the way. Went to Oak Hammock Marsh, and then we ended up just past Stead, Manitoba. And we need to focus on Oak Hammock Marsh for a second. Did you know they put $12 million into that place?
0: Wow.
1: In the last few years?
0: It's a stunning piece of architecture.
1: Inside it has transformed.
0: It blends so well into the landscape behind it, the PSIA.
1: Yes.
0: And yeah, the inside is, I haven't seen the renovations,
1: it's completely different.
0: Cool.
1: The only thing that they said they kept was, you know, when you first walk in and there's that like kind of, what do they call those? Like a diorama? What are they? It's like a scene with birds and it's supposed to show Manitoba. They kept that.
0: Cool.
1: Because that was the one thing that everybody said, keep that. Don't touch that.
0: Right.
1: And so they kept it.
0: Mm-hmm.
1: I learned four things that I want to mention at Oak Hammock Marsh for you. Number one, they've added a bird check-in. So it's like an airport. So when a new bird flies into Oak Hammock Marsh, you can report it. And then it shows up like they've arrived at an airport. And it will literally show the type of bird, where the bird's from, and what time they've arrived.
0: They need to invite that that kid that's making waves on social media right now.
1: With the sounds.
0: Yeah, the kid that mimics all the bird sounds. Bring him in.
1: Yeah. Number two, I didn't know that birds don't migrate because it gets cold. I thought they left because they're like, we're cold. There's no warmth here. They were like, no, they can handle the cold. There's just no food. They're leaving because they don't have food.
0: Because it's cold.
1: Because it's covered in snow. They can handle the cold.
0: Yeah, yeah.
1: Didn't know that. Mm-hmm. I thought they just left because they didn't like the temperature. Number three, if I was a bird, I would have to eat 49.2 pizzas a day if I was migrating.
0: I wish I was a bird.
1: I know, it kind of sounds amazing. Even 50 pizzas a day.
0: Right.
1: Sign me up. And finally, Manitoba Merv is not a puppet.
0: Sure he is.
1: He's not a puppet.
0: I've seen him.
1: We've met him yesterday. He is a golf club cover.
0: Ah. Yes. Oh. Well, I stand corrected.
1: The guy yesterday
0: we couldn't even muster enough money to have a puppet constructed.
1: No.
0: Like, hey,
1: golf club cover.
0: Hey, Jacques,
1: yeah.
0: What's that over there on your golf club? Yeah, that'll do.
1: So the one that tells us...
0: Touch your gopher. Yeah, whatever. It'll do. Bring it over. Put it on your hand. Look, now it's a puppet.
1: The one that tells us if we have more winter or not is a golf club cover.
0: So embarrassing.
1: It was just so funny yesterday. He's like...
0: If I make this birdie, 3 more weeks of winter.
1: This is the exact reaction I wanted, by the way. Yesterday, he goes, this is where Manitoba Merv is, and people think he's a puppet. I'm like, what? He is a golf club cover.
0: When the ball comes out of the hole, and I pick it up for eagle, and Manitoba Merv goes back on my parrot, then we go, you stupid pig dog, 4 more weeks of winter.
1: This is, again,
0: ridiculous.
1: The exact reaction I wanted from this. This was everything I hoped for and more. My cup is full this morning. I don't know about you.
0: Oh, thank God. Only one more Groundhog Day.
1: Yeah.

0: 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If you answer your phone properly, and we've been talking about this for well over a month now, mm-hmm. and we're still looking for a perfect week, if you answer your phone properly, then you're into the draw for $15,000. To get into that draw, you got to text back the keyword, and we do that every hour from 6A to 6P. Text us back the keyword at the top of the hour, and then you're in for the next day's draw to get a phone call.
1: By the way, thank you to Furniture Villa for this week.
0: Hey, they put up a tent. The least you can do is stop by.
1: I'm dead. The line literally is, don't miss the Furniture Villa brand source tent sale. We put up a tent. The least you could do is stop by.
0: I love that.
1: Thanks. That's like the nicest form of gaslighting ever.
0: Hey, look. Hey,
1: we put up this damn tent.
0: We pitched a tent.
1: Hurry up.
0: Come see how good of a job we did on the tent.
1: You want us to just put up a tent and you not come?
0: Pitching a tent over here.
1: I'm on my way, Furniture Villa. Sorry. It's iconic.
0: A lot of people yesterday that got in with the keyword.
1: Okay, so let's see how this goes.
0: Thousands by the day, as a matter of fact.
1: Yeah, thousands and thousands. And it's growing.
2: Happy 15th birthday, Energy 106.
0: Slow it down a little.
1: Yeah.
0: Say it again. That was a little quick. You were a little... I'm not saying you did it wrong.
1: Yeah.
0: But just slow it down a little bit.
1: Yeah, let's just make sure.
2: Happy 15th birthday, Energy 106.
1: Yeah, she got it.
0: Yeah. Yeah, she got it the first time. Yeah,
1: I know.
0: I heard it. Just for everyone else, though.
1: Was that just a way to just say it as fast as you can in case you mess it up and we couldn't hear the mistake?
2: No. I mean, the Wendy's drive-thru, and I'm like...
1: You're in the Wendy. Did you say you're in the Wendy's drive-thru? Get an extra frosty chino. Ooh,
0: do me a favor. Can you ask them when the bacon mushroom melt is coming out?
2: Can you tell me when the bacon mushroom melt is coming out?
3: Bacon mushroom melt?
2: Yeah.
3: We are not sure.
2: They're not sure.
1: Okay.
0: They never are.
1: They don't know because they want to keep you on their toes. Hey, we'll put you on a brief hold. We'll let you finish up your Wendy's order, and then we'll grab your information. Okay.
2: Okay,
0: oh, and get me a Frosty.
1: Yeah, no, I want Frosty Chino.
0: Frosty Chino.
1: Frosty Chino. It's coffee and Frosty. It's the best of both worlds.
0: That sounds lovely.
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10: We do have new work happening westbound on Monroe. That's closed between Luelda and Gray. Over on Portage, work happening in both directions is slowing things down eastbound, St. James to Empress. 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Exclusions apply. That's traffic on Energy 106. I'm Aaron Mitchell.
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2: 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I'm back in the shop again. The tire has a bulge.
3: Oh, gosh, man.
2: Yeah, the tire got a little excited. It's got a bulge. It's like, yo, tire, what's with the bulge?
3: Yeah, settle down.
2: So they're...
3: Seeing some slim tires on the road.
2: Never mind. I'm tired of you.
3: Yeah, we're over that.
2: Tyler Carr, I've read this story twice, and I don't quite understand it fully, so I'm going to read it to you. Pay attention. Maybe you can break it down.
3: Okay.
2: A Winnipeg man has been arrested in Minnesota after police say he admitted to fabricating an abduction in which he was allegedly driven across the international border and hundreds of kilometers beyond last weekend. North Dakota Highway Patrol previously said police received a report Saturday that a 31-year-old Manitoba man had abducted a 37-year-old man here in Winnipeg, and the vehicle involved was tracked down in Alexandria, Minnesota, about 460 kilometers southeast of Winnipeg.
3: Okay.
2: The victim was able to break free, running into a nearby store before local police arrested another man. The 37-year-old man eventually conceded that the kidnapping report was not true and that he had falsely reported the crime.
3: What?
2: Both of the men knew each other before the kidnapping report was made. The 37-year-old was arrested for falsely reporting a crime.
3: Okay.
2: He's being held.
3: Uh-huh.
2: I don't get it.
3: No, are you sure this isn't a Florida man?
2: It feels like it, right? But it's a Manitoba man.
3: Wait,
2: it's a Winnipeg
3: man. These two guys worked together to falsely report a crime, which was a kidnapping that didn't happen. What was the motive?
2: Exactly.
3: For fun?
2: I don't know. North Dakota.
3: And they're in the States?
2: North Dakota.
3: They're not even doing it here?
2: North Dakota won't be pursuing charges. They're going to leave it to Minnesota's court.
3: Okay.
2: Asked if the 37-year-old man would face charges in Canada, a spokeswoman for Winnipeg police said the charges will be addressed through the U.S. judicial system.
3: Well, that might be worse.
2: Winnipeg police also declined to comment on the relationship of the men and said it won't release more information about the incident.
3: Okay.
2: Odd, right?
3: I don't even know how to wrap my head around this. Why are you calling in a fake kidnapping?
2: So two dudes are like, hey,
3: we're
2: going to Minnesota.
3: That's also sus. Like, why are you doing that? Why are you doing that? What was the motive? Like, what are you trying to get?
2: Here's the only way it plays out in my brain.
3: Yeah, please.
2: Okay? 37-year-old, 31-year-old be like, hey, let's get away from the weekend. They drive down south. After being in a vehicle for 8 hours, and if anyone's made the drive to Minneapolis, you know you can go a little squirrely, especially if there's only two of you in the vehicle.
3: I mean, true.
2: So at some point, you're driving along, you're like, oh, I'm so sick of you. Next stoplight, you jump out, and you're like, I've been kidnapped by this jerk.
3: Oh. Maybe a fight between the two boys.
2: That's the only thing I'm thinking.
3: Boy fight.
2: That's kind of what I'm thinking.
3: How embarrassing.
2: Kinda.
3: I mean, if that's actually... I mean, I can't think of any other reason why you would do that.
2: Right.
3: To get yourself out of a situation. Or maybe it was a not great situation. Like, could it be like an abusive situation that they were in?
2: I don't know.
3: That's weird.
2: And it sounds like we're not going to get any more information.
3: When someone asks the definition of wait, what? I'm just going to copy this URL and send it to them.
2: This is it.
1: Wheeler and Tyler, all the hits. Energy 106.

0: prefer it so much more when you're on this side of this bit. I did it yesterday, and I was just gritting my teeth the entire time.
1: Perfect. That makes me happy. Andy Samberg is celebrating a birthday today.
0: Ooh, former SNL alumni. He was fantastic in Hot Rod.
1: The Lonely Island.
0: Yeah. I'm on a boat. Andy Samberg is older than we all think. I'm going to put him at 45.
1: He's 48 today, actually.
0: Wow.
1: Today would have been Patrick Swayze's birthday.
0: Yeah, Patrick Swayze. Yeah, Swayze. Yeah, you got it right.
1: And Madeline, I don't know how to say her last name. I know her from Riverdale. It's Pet and then S-C-H. Pet Schwelsch? She played Cheryl in the Riverdale show.
0: Okay.
1: She's celebrating a birthday. Want to guess her age?
0: No.
1: Okay, she's 32.
0: I was such an Archie comics book fan.
1: But you would like season one.
0: But I never watched that TV show.
1: You would like season one. Nothing after season one.
0: Okay.
1: In my humble opinion. So when they got superpowers, I was like, I'm not doing this. Today is National Fajita Day.
0: Mm.
1: National Ice Cream Pie Day.
0: Mm.
1: National Mail Order Catalog Day. And then I am so sorry, I don't even want to say
0: is
1: this
0: that
1: one.
0: Is it M-A-L-E or M-I-A-L?
1: What?
0: Is it a mail order catalog or a mail order catalog?
1: Oh. I don't want to say this last one, but today kicks off back to school month.
0: We are actually, if you think about it,
1: I just don't want to.
0: We're less than 2 weeks away from school zones kicking back in.
1: I know, but like, could we not?
0: We're going to have to.
1: We don't have to until 2 weeks. Costco started 3 months ago.
0: Exactly. So. Took the words right out of my mouth.
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7: Well, we got off to a chilly start. We're back into the double digits, thank goodness. This whole week looking pretty good. We're done with the rain. It's saying high 24 today. Going to drop down to 9 overnight. Little bit of clouds tomorrow, 25. More clouds Thursday, 25. Friday, Saturday, Sunday, all mid-20s and nothing but sunshine. So tacos and tequila looking good for Saturday at Blue Cross Park on the waterfront. Right now in the YWG, according to Environment Canada, partly cloudy. We're sitting at 11.
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0: Energy 106, all the hits. My name is Dave Wheeler. That is Tyler Carr, back from the farm tour yesterday. If you missed any of that, it'll be on the podcast a little bit later on this morning. Tyler Carr, we have a very special guest in the studio. It's not his first time. It won't be his last time. Jay Kilgore from Finn McCool's.
1: Good morning, Jay.
2: Good morning.
0: So every time you send a text message to Energy 106, you can thank Jay for that.
1: Oh, I thought it just went right to Jay.
0: Yeah, he reads all.
2: Phone's blowing up.
1: Yeah.
0: Now, Jay, the best part about, my last year here in Winnipeg is that I get to reminisce about old times, and Jay and I have a long history of from the Red Cactus to Finn McCool's to lots of other places in between, and I wish I was bringing you on for different circumstances today, but I'm still happy that you're here. And one thing that I think that we can all share in our experiences together is that we've all lost friends too early, and we deal with that in different ways. Tyler Carr, you still every year do Chug a Coke Day for your friend Matt.
2: And, it's in March, right?
1: Yep.
2: Yeah.
1: Yep.
0: And I can't wait for you to hear what Jay's been doing for the past few years. Jay Kilgore, first talk about your dear friend who we lost too soon.
2: In December of 2023, I lost my best friend, Paul Wawarko. He died suddenly of an aortic dissection. He was showing some symptoms, just thought he wasn't feeling well. And then one day he didn't answer a text message, and I went to his house to investigate.
1: And, oh, my God.
2: So we do a 5 kilometer two kilometer memorial run in his honor. He was an avid runner. He ran the Boston Marathon and Chicago Marathon in under 3 hours.
1: Wow.
2: I'm not much of a runner, or I haven't been in
0: you,
2: the past.
0: You weren't, but you are now.
2: Yeah, it happened pretty quick. It catches up to you. My first organized run was the Paul Wawarko Memorial 5K the first year. And then I did an Ironman 70.3 in June. And
0: God bless you.
2: I like to think of what he would think of it right now, and it's pretty special.
1: Yeah.
2: I did the Ironman, the bike portion, with his bike, actually, as well. And so we, September 19th at 6 p.m., we run down Wellington Crescent, and we start at Doncaster and Wellington, right by the Rady Center, go to Elm Street and back. That was his running route, a portion of it. When he moved back to Winnipeg, he was a pathologist, and he moved away to the Mayo Clinic. He bought a house right off the Crescent so that he could be close to that running route. I remember he was asking where he should live, and I was like, I don't know that area. It's pretty good. I grew up in that area, but I'm like, you get more house in other areas. And he was like, no, I got to be close to the Wellington Crescent to run. And so we go right along his route. We usually get between 300 and 400 runners.
1: Amazing.
2: We're up to about 280 right now. We feel that the further it gets from Paul's death, it's going to be harder to fill this run. And so we really want to get people involved that maybe didn't know Paul, and they can learn about him.
1: Yeah.
2: When you have a friend that dies so young, and you know, he had a family, but he didn't have his own family. He didn't have kids. It's sort of on myself, his colleagues, and his other friends to keep his legacy alive.
1: Mm-hmm.
2: And you know, I really take that seriously. And I, I texted you last week because I wanted to reach people that maybe didn't know Paul, but they like going out for a run. They like being around good people, and they like having a beer after.
1: Mm-hmm.
0: Well, you had me a beer. You know what? You like you said, you do certain portions of whatnot. You did the portion of the Ironman with his bike. I'll do the portion of his beer.
2: Perfect.
0: Yeah.
2: Yeah. We brew a beer for the event. So it's,
1: that's amazing.
2: Perfect. It's called Runner's Reward. It's brewed by Good Neighbor Brewing, and it's called Runner's Reward Paul's Kolsch. There's a quote from his obituary on the can. And I guess one of the most important things about this run that we throw is we have lots of great sponsors. So the run pays for itself, and then everything we make goes towards two causes. We have a pathology scholarship at the University of Manitoba in Paul's name. And then we also have the, Paul Wawarko Fund for Global Conservation through Biome Conservation. And, it's kind of a cool story. When Paul passed away, ICFC, which is now Biome, they were trying to get a hold of him because he was a significant donator. But they just didn't know what happened. One day the donations just stopped. So when we reached out and said we were throwing this run and we knew the cause was close to Paul, they actually flew someone out for the run the second year.
1: Wow.
2: to speak about what they do and what the money would go towards. And they were obviously, you know, very disappointed to hear what had happened, but they were excited that we're going to build this partnership.
0: It's amazing how tragedy breeds such positivity.
2: Mm-hmm. Absolutely. Mm-hmm. I've learned a lot since that day, and I live my life, you know, a lot differently now. I know a lot of us do that have gone through this. Something like the Ironman that I did, the 70.3, was I had some friends that were like, it's amazing that you're able to do that, that your body allows it. Cause I have so many friends with bad backs and stuff like that. And, so I feel lucky that I'm able to do things like that, or that we're able to, you know, to a certain extent, I feel lucky that we're able to throw this event. It started because of something, probably the worst moment of my life.
1: Totally. But,
2: it continues because of what a great person Paul was, and I'll talk about him all day, every day.
1: Yeah,
2: and
1: I love that for you.
2: It's amazing. Well, I feel the same way. I was going to mention Chug a Coke Day before Dave brought it up earlier, because the first year that you posted it, I dove through it and I learned about your friend Matt, and
1: I appreciate
2: Jay. It's amazing that you continue. I've posted on Chug a Coke Day, and I want to get to know Matt just like I want people to get to know Paul.
1: It's like such a scary feeling when you lose someone that you love so soon that you. And then it's almost like there's less every year, and you get that anxiety of like, no, we have to keep this going. But doing stuff like this, like truly, honestly, that's what it's all about.
2: Absolutely. Yeah. It was, I feel the same way about those things. I'm like, well, what if no one registers? I'm going to be running down Wellington Crescent by myself.
1: Then you run alone, Jay.
2: Yeah, I absolutely will.
1: Yeah, you will.
2: But
1: not this year. You said you already have 200 plus.
2: Yeah, we're at 280. I was a couple of weeks ago, we were all panicking. This is put on by Paul's sisters, some of his colleagues and some other of his very good friends. We started a nonprofit and we have a board, and I don't want to forget, if people are interested, they can register at pwrun.ca or right on Race Roster. You can just search Paul Woolworko 5K Run on Google, but pwrun.ca is our website, and people can register right through the site. Tomorrow, actually, in Cargo Bar, which was a place that I would meet Paul for a beer after he was done his exercising and stuff. Yeah. We're doing a collaboration with Rally Run Club. They host a run club every Wednesday night, and we'll have an on-the-spot discount if you want to sign up. So just for the Rally Run Club group.
0: I'm curious to know, and I'm sure you've had numerous of these thoughts run through your head as far as the whole idea of everything everywhere all at once and these crossroads that we have, but have you imagined your life if this didn't happen to Paul, and how you would have continued your habits and possibly could have jeopardized your mortality?
2: Yeah, I'm no pinnacle of health right now, but when I decide I'm going to do something, I do it. And that the Ironman was, broke me mentally, and it was tough. But I don't think I ever would have, you know, I would have continued just meeting him after his workouts for a beer, and I would have, you know, I would have been, you know, his fun friend that he goes out with, and we would have traveled, and we always loved going to great restaurants when we traveled. But I'd like to think that maybe eventually I would have decided to, you know, join him for a run. But the reason a lot of people ask me, like, you know, why are you doing this, or why have you changed your lifestyle a little bit here? I find that I said no so many times to him wanting to go for a bike ride or a run that this is me getting that time back. And so he has Spotify playlists and things like that, and that's how I spend time with him now.
0: I love that, man.
1: Yeah, honestly, I appreciate this.
2: Thank you.
1: I really do. Like, it's just a reminder to also check in with your friends, give them a hug, tell them that you love them.
0: Oh, look,
2: 100%.
1: All the time.
2: I had lunch with Paul the day before he passed away, and I had no business leaving my busy restaurant. I think I got a look from my staff member that was working, being like, "I can't believe you're leaving right now." It was December. We had Christmas parties at lunch, and I lost my dad a couple months before I lost Paul, and I started changing, just saying yes to things with, you know, not missing out on time. And I just left, and we went to our favorite deli that we would meet at all the time. I gave him a hug in the parking lot, told him I loved him, which I started doing more of when my dad passed.
1: Oh, and that's probably something that you look back on all the time now.
2: That was the last thing I said to him.
1: Oh my gosh. Yeah. I feel that.
0: Tyler Carr, I think Mitch just signed up for that run.
1: He should.
0: Yeah.
1: If he hasn't already, Mitch.
0: He likes to run.
1: He's listening.
2: There's lots of people walk too. It's approachable. There's a full spectrum. The first place finisher is at about 16 minutes. The last place finisher is about an hour. My mom walks it. We've got, and there's 2 kilometer option as well. And there's even families. There's lots of families that sign up, and lots of Paul's friends.
1: And what a cool way to remember somebody in your life too. Walk for them, you know, put their name on a t-shirt or put their name on the bib or something.
2: Absolutely.
1: Do it in memory for anybody.
2: Anybody, absolutely.
1: I love that.
0: One more time on the date.
2: September 19th, which is a Saturday. It's at 6 p.m., which catches some people off guard. Usually runs early in the morning.
1: Yeah, they are.
2: We want to incorporate the beer garden aspect.
1: Fair.
2: And, and we found we were competing with less runs if we had it later in the day. September 19th, Saturday, 6 p.m., and it's a simple run down Wellington Crescent and back. And we'll have food and a beer garden afterwards.
0: Jay Kilgore, Finn McCool's pleasure as always, sir.
2: This means a lot. Thank you for having
0: me. Good seeing you.
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3: 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Traffic.
11: There is work continuing both directions of Portage between St. James and Empress. Expect some eastbound delays. Northbound St. Mary's moving slow with work continuing. Abenogi-Mikina to Fermor. 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That's traffic on Energy 106. I'm Aaron Nichols.
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2: So remember the Somerset food bar and lounge in Somerset, Manitoba started a viral challenge where they were trying to attract visitors from 60 towns in 60 days. Well,
3: they did it. They crushed it.
2: 260 days, including seven different countries, to a population town of 400 in Manitoba. It's pretty cool. They announced this on social media. Now, the Breakfast Club of Canada launched Something is Missing, a new campaign to highlight that still one in three Canadian children are at risk during the school day to be hungry because of food insecurity and prices right now. And the UK has made a stand. They have officially banned Meta's smart glasses in venues like courts, pubs, restaurants, due to the privacy and illegal surveillance concerns. 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
3: Bombers prepping for their game Friday in Edmonton with the Elks. Coach O'Shea was asked about how he thinks about the team halfway through the schedule.
4: We are where we're at, and I think it feels to me like we're in a good spot. To me, like we're about to just keep adding to the good stuff. I think we've made enough mistakes along the way. We've had enough learning experiences. There's more to come. If I were to look at this compared to other things, I think we're probably where we need to be.
3: 8:30 kickoff Friday night at Commonwealth. Sticking with football, Canada is heading to the 2028 Summer Olympics in flag football, men's and women's. Women won gold, men won bronze in Germany. Blue Jays kick off a three set with the Rays tonight. Gold Eyes are in Sioux Falls, taking on the Canaries for a three set. Braxton Coutts of Breezy Bend qualified for the Manitoba Open, which starts Thursday morning at Elmhurst. And the PGA Tour kicks off with the BMW Championship Thursday. 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That's sports at 8:59. I'm Dave Wheeler.
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2: 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Hayden Panettiere.
3: Bless you.
2: Hayden Panettiere passed away.
3: Oh, yeah.
2: She was
3: young, eh?
2: 36 years old, dude.
3: Yeah.
2: 36. It's weird. It was a couple months ago. I had listened to a podcast with her. She started popping up a little bit again in the entertainment sphere. And I thought, oh, maybe she's making a comeback. Because I know she took some time away. She was actually dating Vitaly Klitschko, who was a heavyweight champion boxer from Russia for a little while.
3: Yeah.
2: And
3: how old was she? Sorry, did you say?
2: She passed at 36 years old.
3: That's
2: Right before her birthday.
3: Weird.
2: She would have been turning 21 this weekend.
3: What did she pass from? Like, it was just a heart attack?
2: She was found unresponsive in her apartment in the Carolina.
3: Well, that's not suspicious.
2: And the autopsy revealed no foul play. They haven't released the cause of death yet. But I'll tell you, after listening to a podcast that she did, man, she had a dark history as a child star.
3: Oh. Like some
2: really, really gnarly stuff.
3: God, that makes me sad.
2: Being estranged from her mother, being put into rooms with people that were not even close to her age.
3: That breaks my heart.
2: Yeah, some really dark stuff.
3: That breaks my heart.
2: Man, the more and more you hear about these child actors and child stars, it's really heartbreaking.
3: Definitely looked glamorous on TV, but it wasn't.
2: Yeah.
3: It wasn't. That breaks my heart.
2: She is,
3: So what show did you watch her in?
2: Heroes.
3: I'm not familiar.
2: Okay, you want to pull up a quick trailer? It was a really cool show for the first bunch of seasons.
3: Oh, I am very familiar with
2: this. You are familiar with
3: this? I just had to see the logo. Yes. This is about, like, quite a bit ago. What, 2005, 2006?
2: Oh, before that.
3: Okay.
2: I would say, like, 2000, 2001.
3: Yeah, yeah. Okay. Yeah, I'm very familiar with this.
2: She was also in Remember the Titans, if I remember correctly.
3: Wow, I can't believe she passed at 36. That's way too young.
2: Yeah, heartbreaking, man.
3: I don't know. You hear, I don't know. I don't want to say it. Nope.
2: She was also in Scream.
3: Yeah, you never really know what's going on in Hollywood.
2: Now, Lamar.
3: They're saying, oh, no foul play, but like, I don't know. I just don't know. I don't know. I don't believe things anymore. I don't believe anything anymore.
2: Heartbreaking stuff, man.
3: It is, regardless.
2: She was... Yeah, I'm just going through her. Like, nominated for a bunch of awards, like rising star. Thought she was going to do great things, and yeah.
3: I mean, she did. She did.
2: Hayden Panettiere passed away, age 36.
1: Wheeler and Tyler.
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0: Energy 106, all the hits. My name is Dave Wheeler. His name is Tyler Carr.
1: Uh-huh.
2: Meow, meow, meow, meow, meow, meow.
0: My cats are feeling the weather, and they know this is their last chance to try and sneak outside. And so every time a door opens, they all congregate together. Yeah, they're like, door, door, door.
1: It's like they're planning together. One hey, of them, on the count of three.
0: We've actually heard one of them run down the front foyer and jump and try and hit the trigger. And I think the other one at the bottom tries to put its weight into it. Like, they're organizing.
1: Oh, yeah, they are planning.
0: It's crazy.
1: They're being a little sneaky.
0: Only one of them's allowed outside because it's the only one. Like two, one will climb a tree and then onto a roof, and then it's an afternoon wasted. Roof, and then it's an afternoon wasted. The other one will fence walk for miles. There's only one of them that stays in the vicinity, and that's Darth Balloon Love.
1: Okay.
0: And she kills mice.
1: Yeah.
0: She's allowed outside whenever she wants.
1: To rub his back on the cement and get extra scritches.
0: So weird.
1: It is weird. I'm like, you don't want to try and run away? He's like, no, I just want to scratch my back.
0: Mm.
1: Which, fair, I guess.
0: That means you're not giving him enough scrunches.
1: Oh, he's fine. He's dramatic. For today, Tuesday, August 18th, our Cat Fact Today calendar. The average cat has about 130,000 hairs per square inch.
0: Whoa. Whoa.
1: That's a lot of hair.
0: Jason Statham and The Rock are jealous.
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4: For August 18th, 2026. Doja Cat and Tyga have made their opinions known about each other's music this week, as Tyga has hit back at her criticism towards his new album, Starface, after Doja Cat said this.
5: Nobody asked me anything about Tyga, but I just felt like saying this. Tyga is a penis for making an AI album.
4: Tyga has responded to the backlash and defended the album, saying, quote, "We definitely used AI as a tool, and I know people are going to be mad about me saying this, but it's where technology is going. It's no different than when Auto-Tune came out. Some people were opposed to it, but real artists took it and used it," unquote. Speaking about Doja Cat's comments specifically, he said this, quote, "Listen, I love Doja, but she made a demonic album."
6: I hope you had the time of your life.
4: Green Day has addressed whether the long-discussed American Idiot movie is still in the works and whether the band are due for a full biopic.
7: Yeah, HBO's into it. I think it's going to be a lot different from the musical. I think there's just going to be a lot of imagery that we couldn't really pull off in the musical, the stage version. So, you know, I don't want to give away too much, but it'll be shocking in a way where it makes you think.
4: Green Day have confirmed that conventional biopics have been proposed to them at times in their career, but suggested they are not ready to look back just yet.
8: Popular. You're gonna be popular.
4: And Ariana Grande was joined on stage by her Wicked co-star Cynthia Erivo in London. The pair performed For Good and the anthem from Wicked For Good at the O2 Arena, along with Get Happy and Happy Days Are Here Again, on the second night of Grande's 10-date residency at the venue on her Eternal Sunshine tour. That's music news you can use for August 18th, 2026. I'm Dave Wheeler.

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1: Tyler Carr, I promised that I would replay this call today because I think you are much better suited to answer this question.
2: Good morning, guys. My name is Brad, and I need your help. I'm getting married in September, and my fiance's sister and husband are coming to Winnipeg from Budapest for about a week.
3: Whoa.
2: And we need some ideas on what to do while they're here.
3: Oh.
2: Some ideas we have are the Forks, the Leaf, Activate.
3: Okay.
2: But if you know of any hidden gems or anything like that, it would be much appreciated. All right. Have a great day, guys. Thanks. Love you.
3: Hold me back.
1: Right. I knew this.
3: Hold me back.
1: I knew this one was for you.
3: First one is Royal Aviation Museum of Canada. It's right by the airport. It's gorgeous. It is also very affordable to go. It is so stunning inside. You need to take them there. That's the first one. Half Moon. That's an obvious one. You know, I love Half Moon.
1: I mentioned that one yesterday. Yeah.
3: If they're hikers, Pine Point Falls or Spirit Sands, both of them a bit of a drive away, but gorgeous drive. Spirit Sands is my personal favorite. It is a full day. There's drive-ins on the way. You could stop for some food on the way back. I would also say a day at Gimli if you want. Rainbow Stage, if they're doing a show, check that out. Go to Kildonan Park beforehand. Centennial Concert Hall is a good idea. Pine Ridge Hollow is a really fun idea. Hargrave Street Market, if they like drinking, take them for beers at Lake of the Woods. And then if they would like to party, take them to the Spike or the Pal.
1: Okay, I see. That's good, because all I suggested was Solid Gold.
3: Solid Gold is a solid answer.
1: Thank you.
3: You're welcome.
1: Yeah.
3: If you need more, feel free to DM me on Instagram. Would love to help you out. Next call here.
4: Yeah, Dave, a quick note. That cadet thing they do every year out west is so beneficial for our children these days.
1: I couldn't agree with you more, man. I really couldn't. And I brought it up before on the show, but there are so many countries that have mandatory military service, whether it be a year or 2 years. We just saw BTS go through that. And I think, not to say that you have to be part of the military, but it's such a great way to transition from being a child into an adult. And like I said, we've seen a big change in our 15-year-old boy.
3: Oh, that makes me so happy.
1: Just his confidence and his decision-making.
3: He was already amazing. So now he's double amazing.
1: He's something else, that one. They both are.
3: Both of them.
1: They both are.
3: Both of them. 204-478-8040. You can call the Loud Line anytime. Thanks to Ski Collision and Glass. And we have very familiar voice who has decided to call in today. It's Brandon, our weather prognosticator.
5: Here we go. It's a little chilly out there this morning. Winnipeg, 8 degrees at this hour.
3: What?
5: Just wait. Grand Rapids, Manitoba, at this hour, it's about 6 a.m. here when we're reading these temperatures. It is 3 degrees.
1: No.
5: 3. Yes.
3: Okay.
1: That's
5: it.
3: Okay.
5: That's the temperature.
3: All right.
5: Now you're probably thinking, oh no, summer is over. It's over.
3: It is.
5: It's not over. No, it ain't over until at least for a few months here.
3: Okay.
5: All right. So, yes, today we're going to see low 20s this afternoon, southern Manitoba. Nice day. And for the rest of this week, we'll be up in the mid to upper 20s. So great. Next few days ahead, we'll have to watch for showers and possible thunderstorms on Thursday this week, but otherwise we're going to hold into the mid to upper 20s for the remainder of the week. So yes, some nice summer weather is going to be returning to southern Manitoba after just a little blip in the system.
3: Perfect.
5: And that's the latest on the Loud Line.
3: Thank you, Brandon.
1: Not gonna lie,
3: almost had to block your number again.
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3: I know,
1: it was like 12 degrees.
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0: Energy 106, all the hits, wrapping up the morning show portion of the programming here on Energy 106. Tyler Carr back from the farm. He was out yesterday, and we got the full lowdown. We got the full debrief, and if you missed anything, you can check it out on the podcast, which is available right now. Right now, and it's called Farm Fresh.
1: Farm Fresh.
0: Farm. Yesterday was Tyler Carr, the farm boy. Today is Farm Fresh.
1: Rebranding. I love it.
0: Go check that out and subscribe if you can, and leave a review if you can. Before we get to the Wayback Lunch at noon and Macy Hall coming in this afternoon, and then Mason in the live line, what did you learn, Tyler Carr, on today? Not yesterday. We already found out what you learned yesterday. What did you learn today?
1: Today on the show, I learned that the HSC in Winnipeg went through a ransomware attack, and their HVAC systems, elevators, and access controls to doors were not working.
0: That's scary.
1: Yeah.
0: If only they had more staff there. I learned today on the show that I've been wrong for years, that Manitoba Merv, our weather prognosticator on Groundhog Day, is not, in fact, a puppet.
1: Mm-mm.
0: Manitoba Merv is a club head cover for a golf club.
1: Yeah, a golf club cover. Not a puppet.
0: Yeah.
1: Not a puppet.
0: Big shout out, Okamic Marsh.
1: Yeah.
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Here she is with House Tour, Energy 106, all the hits. 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

0: Friendly, a seasonal outdoor farm market, open 7 days a week. Your weekend weather looking pretty darn good, ladies and gentlemen. No chance of showers for the foreseeable future. Obviously, that could change, but today we're expecting a high of 24 in the sunshine, 22 with some increasing cloudiness tomorrow, 25 on Sunday, and then all mid-20s next week. Right now in the WPG, we are on our way to our expected high of 24.
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Energy 106, all the hits, Young and Foolish from Loud Luxury. Bruno Mars was once young and foolish. 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

0: Energy 106, all the hits, Charlotte, Cardan, and Confetti. Still throwing confetti down at Canada Life Center, Winnipeg Sea Bears. It is the talk of the nation. I have had friends been texting me from across the country going, what is a sea bear? Just out of curiosity, what's a sea bear? And I have to remind them, look at the logo. It's a polar bear. Actually, rumor is, before the Winnipeg Jets were the Winnipeg Jets when they came back as Winnipeg Jets 2.0, they were almost called the Sea Bears. Just a rumor. Can't confirm nor deny. But apparently somebody was pressured into taking the Winnipeg Jets name. Take a break. We'll come back. Olivia Rodrigo, Preston Pablo, Dubs, all on the way.
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Frank Walker coming up first. It's Taylor Swift. If you ever wanted to know what happened to Ophelia, here is the fate of Ophelia. Energy 106, all the hits.

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It's worth it. You'll probably hear it on Energy 106 sooner than later. This is Tame Impala, the Jenny remix of Dracula. 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
1: 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Open 7 days a week. Your weekend weather looking pretty darn good, ladies and gentlemen. No chance of showers for the foreseeable future. Obviously, that could change, but today we're expecting a high of 24 in the sunshine, 22 with some increasing cloudiness tomorrow, 25 on Sunday, and then all mid-20s next week. Right now in the WPG, we are on our way to our expected high of 24.
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Energy 106, all the hits, Adam Rodway, and Run Around. Get your running around in while you can, ladies and gentlemen. It is dipping down to a low of 8 degrees overnight. Not hitting the alarm bell, but I'm saying we're at the tail end. You know what trend we're on, so get your running in while you can. Here's Dominic Fike and Baby Doll, Energy 106, all the hits.

0: Energy 106, all the hits, Magic Jordan and Waves of Blue, Zara Larsson and Midnight Sun before that. Make sure you're listening at the top of the hour. You'll get a keyword, text it back to us. Yeah, sometimes we forget. We're like, what was that keyword? We need people to text it back to us. Text it back to us at 204-452-1061, Finn McCool's text line. You'll get a receipt saying, hey, you got it right. Now you're in for tomorrow's draw. And if you get a phone call just after 8 a.m. tomorrow morning, make sure you answer it properly by saying, happy 15th birthday, Energy 106. Nothing before it. You can't say, hello, happy. No, just happy 15th birthday, Energy 106. And then you're in the draw for $15,000 this week, brought to you by Furniture Villa. We'll take a break. We'll come back. We'll get to Cardi B, some Alexander Stewart, and a young lady out of Toronto coming up next.
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Energy 106, all the hits. Alexander Stewart, His Problem Instead. Way Back Lunch coming up at noon. Another keyword at the top of the hour. Macy Hall this afternoon. Mason in the live line. Wheeler and Tyler return tomorrow morning. Could be calling you just after 8 a.m. if you answer the phone properly. Another keyword at the top of the hour. Here's Olivia Dean. So Easy to Fall in Love. Energy 106, all the hits.

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0: Yo, keep dropping those fat beats, dog.
1: Yeah, this album is dedicated to all the teachers that told me I never amount to nothing. 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
1: It's all good, baby.
2: Yeah.

0: 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It's the Way Back Lunch with DJ Danny D, getting you through your Tuesday. Quick heads up, it's actually what we call Double Dose of DJ Danny D Day, which means he's actually back later this afternoon for the 5 o'clock Energy Mix, and tomorrow at noon once again for the Way Back Lunch.
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0: Energy 106. We are exactly 3 weeks away from $15,000 being yours. Hi, it's Macy, and it's kind of crazy how fast this summer has gone. We've been celebrating our 15 years as a station with you this summer every single week. Multiple chances to win $15,000, and we're down to the final 3 weeks. Still lots of keywords and chances. Before we get to that point, though, every weekday, every hour from 6 a.m. to 6 p.m., texting in those keywords. And once you've texted them in, you're in to receive a call from Wheeler and Tyler the very next morning. When they call you, your final step is to answer the phone by saying, "Happy 15th birthday, Energy 106. That's the only thing. You can't say good morning. You can't say hello. You can't say, oh my gosh. You can only say, "Happy 15th birthday, Energy 106. Your next keyword coming up around 1.
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1: 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The biggest songs. Right here. Right now.
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6: 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And you might receive a call from Wheeler and Tyler tomorrow morning. 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Your next keyword is duck.
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Energy 106, all the hits. I'm Macy Hall. Coming up later in the hour, we're playing What's Cooking, where you can win $50 in food tickets for the Taste of Manitoba Food Festival. It's coming up in a couple of weeks, first week of September, where you get to taste all of the great food that our province has to offer. Win with What's Cooking coming up later. First, Sabrina Carpenter. She wants to give you a tour of her house. Take your shoes off.

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Energy 106. More e-bikes, more concerns. Coming up, why some Winnipeg riders want speed limits enforced. That's after Lolo. This is The Punisher. 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

0: Hi, it's Macy. If you've been out and about in Winnipeg lately, you've probably noticed a lot more e-bikes and e-scooters on the road. And they're becoming pretty popular, especially in our city. It's a nice way to get around. But there are growing concerns about safety, especially when it comes to speed and the lack of clear rules for these types of devices. A recent report found 57 severe e-scooter injuries involving children in 2025, including 10 deaths, which is really sad. Here in Winnipeg, riders say that they're seeing more and more people, including young riders, flying down the streets without helmets or slowing down. And it's true. I've seen it firsthand. Actually, on Sunday night, I was in Kildonan Park and it was super busy because, one, it was a beautiful evening and people were enjoying being outside, but also because lots of people were heading to Rainbow Stage to see Legally Blonde, myself included. And because it was so busy, it was hard to find parking. And we and so many people were just circling the park. And ahead of us, there was a guy on an e-scooter. And for the most part, he was following the rules of the road, but he must have gotten frustrated with the pace of traffic. And he eventually bailed into the grass and just started ripping through the grass. And I couldn't help but think, at the speed he was going, you know, there's families all over having picnics, eating dinner. Like, what if a kid bolted out from behind a vehicle? Or someone wasn't fully paying attention and walked in front of this e-scooter dude? The province has now passed legislation that could bring new rules for these types of devices, but the city says it's taking a very careful approach because they want to bring recommendations to council either later this year or in 2027.
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Coming up, you're going to win $50 in food tickets for the Taste of Manitoba Food Festival. That's coming up in about 5 minutes. 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

Energy 106. What's up? I'm Macy Hall. And coming up September 3rd to the 7th, the Taste of Manitoba Food Festival is back for another year. This is your chance to taste some of the best food our province has to offer. If you haven't taken a second to look at the menu yet, Google it. Your mouth's going to start watering instantly. We've started this contest where you're going to win $50 in food for Taste of Manitoba. $50 in tickets to get the food that's on this menu. It's a new contest I've called What's Cooking? How it works is I'll play a sound, a little sound clip of a food cooking. And if you know what food is cooking, give us a call, 204-452-1061, to guess. If you get it wrong, unfortunately, I will have to hang up on you, but you can call again if you have another guess. If you get it right, that $50 in food tickets to Taste of Manitoba is yours. Are you ready for today's clip?

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4: 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This keyword gets you in to win $15,000 in exactly 3 months from now. 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Wheeler and Tyler might call you tomorrow. 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

Energy 106, all the hits. I'm Macy Hall. Ariana Grande has decided that after her tour wraps up next month, she's going to take a little step back from the public eye. Here she is now, Hate That I Made You Love Me on Energy 106.

Energy 106, all the hits. Exactly 3 weeks from now, you're going to be $15,000 richer. And I'll tell you how coming up after Preston Pablo. But first, Post Malone and Morgan Wallen on Energy 106.

0: Energy 106. We're exactly 3 weeks away from $15,000 being yours. Hi, it's Macy, and it is kind of crazy how fast this summer has just flown by. We've been celebrating our 15 years as a station with you this summer, and every week we've had multiple chances to get in to win $15,000, and we're down to those final 3 weeks. Still tons of keywords and chances to get in before that point, though. 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And when they do call you, your final step, the last thing that gets you in to win $15,000, is to say happy 15th birthday, Energy 106. That's the last thing, and you don't want to mess it up. Don't say hello. Don't say good morning. Don't even say, oh my gosh. The first thing out of your mouth has to be happy 15th birthday, Energy 106. The next keyword coming up at 3 o'clock.
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Energy 106, all the hits. I'm Macy Hall. And you might remember earlier this year when Netflix announced its newest hockey drama called The Sticks. This show is based off of the Humboldt Broncos bus crash tragedy from 2018. And this original announcement caused quite a stir back in January. People were calling for a Canada-wide boycott of the streaming platform. Families of the victims were speaking out in disgust, and there were petitions going around urging Netflix to not put this show out. It was a whole thing. And then it was silence for months. But it's all getting brought up again because over the weekend, Netflix posted some behind-the-scenes pictures from the show with the announcement that they are, in fact, moving forward with it, and it's going to be coming out next year. And it's weird because lots of people in the comment section don't realize what this show is actually based on. And, you know, hockey romances are huge right now. Think about Heated Rivalry, Off Campus. And lots of people are going to go into this show thinking it's going to be another hockey romance because they're so popular. But then there's Canadians in this comment section who are very obviously and upset about it, because not that there's ever a good time for a series like this to come out, but it hasn't even been 10 years since the tragedy. And the victims' families begged you not to put this out. It's just very weird and gross on Netflix's part, honestly. Tacos.

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The next keyword that gets you a shot at $15,000 is coming up at 3 o'clock. 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
6: 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T-O-W-N. Town. Text that in now. Wait for the call from Wheeler and Tyler tomorrow morning. 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

Energy 106, that's Rihanna. Did you hear that her husband recently confirmed that she is working on new music? Now, fans have been waiting for new music from Rihanna for over a decade. And all these years, she's been saying she's working on it. So we'll have to see if we ever hear this alleged new music. Maybe we will one day. This is Dominic Fike, Baby Doll, on Energy 106.

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0: Energy 106. Hi, it's Macy. If you have been out and about in Winnipeg lately, you've probably noticed a lot more e-bikes and e-scooters out on the road. And while they're becoming a pretty popular way to get around, there are some growing concerns about safety, especially when it comes to speed and a lack of clear rules. A recent report found that 57 e-scooter injuries happened in 2025, 10 including deaths. Here in Winnipeg, riders say that they're seeing more people, including young riders, flying down the streets without helmets or slowing down. And it's true, actually. I experienced it firsthand on Sunday night. I was in Caledonan Park, and it was super busy there because it was a beautiful evening, but also because lots of people were heading to Rainbow Stage to see Legally Blonde. That's where I was going. And we ended up needing to circle the park for a little while because parking was really hard to find. And it was a couple of us who are constantly circling looking for a parking spot. Ahead of us, though, there was a guy on an e-scooter, and for the most part, he followed the rules of the road, but he must have gotten frustrated with the pace that traffic was going, and eventually he bailed and started ripping through the grass. And I couldn't help but think, at the speed he was going in the grass, like, there are families all over. What if a kid bolted out from behind a vehicle, or someone wasn't fully paying attention because they're on the grass, they shouldn't need to worry about getting hit with an e-scooter and, you know, walked in front of this dude. The province has now passed legislation that could bring new rules for these e-devices, but the city says they're taking a careful approach and could bring recommendations to council later this year or in early 2027.
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3: 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Watch out for road work along Regent from Panet to Lage Motier, blocking the curb and middle lanes, as well as delays for construction on Keniston between Tuxedo and Willow. You can expect backups through there as well. 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That's traffic on Energy 106. I'm Trish Jewison.
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Desmond and Jamie Fine. Find out why this small town bar here in Manitoba is going absolutely viral right now. That's coming up in a few minutes. Here's Ella Langley at Shoes in Texas.

0: Energy 106. What's up? I'm Macy. And you know those summer road trips that end up being way more fun than you originally expected? Well, there is a Manitoba family restaurant giving you a pretty good reason to hit the highway. And somehow now people are coming from all over the world. What's up? I'm Macy Hall. And the Somerset Food Bar has been serving up famous fried chicken for almost 50 years now. But this summer, the manager had a bit of an idea to try and bring in more customers. So he put out a video basically challenging the viewer to get visitors from 60 different towns in 60 days. Well, long story short, they absolutely crushed that goal because the challenge went viral. And as of now, they've bumped the goal to 200 towns. Last we heard, they had people from 186 communities stop by. And visitors have actually come from places like France, Belgium, Mexico, and Northern Ireland. The manager says it was never meant to be a huge thing. It just accidentally turned into it, but he's had fun. And now this tiny family-run restaurant has turned into a bit of a summer road trip destination.
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12: Cleared a quick crash on St. Mary's and Coniston. You had delays north and south, so expect maybe a little bit of leftover volume through there. Otherwise, it's work on the Abenoji-Mikanaw overpass, slowing things down along Pembina in both directions. 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That's traffic on Energy 106. I'm Trish Jewison.
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3: Cleared the crash on St. Mary's and Coniston, so it's just a bit of leftover volume through there now. And there's a new collision eastbound on Sterling Lyon past Keniston in the curb lane. Ford employee pricing is on now, and you pay what Ford employees pay on virtually the entire lineup of Ford vehicles. 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I'm Trish Jewison.
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That's after Rev. 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

0: Energy 106, all the hits. I'm Macy Hall, and you may remember earlier this year when Netflix announced its newest hockey drama show, The Sticks. The show is actually based off of the Humboldt Broncos bus crash tragedy from 2018, and this original announcement already caused quite the stir back in January. People were calling for a Canada-wide boycott of the streaming platform. Families of the victims were speaking out in disgust, and there were even petitions going around urging Netflix to not put this show out. It was a whole thing, but then it was silence for months. And it's getting brought up again because over the weekend, Netflix posted some behind-the-scenes photos from the show with the announcement that they are indeed moving ahead with it, and it is going to come out next year. And it's weird because there are a ton of people in the comments that I don't think realize what the show is actually based on, and hockey romances are huge right now. Think about Heated Rivalry and Off Campus. People are really into those right now. But there are also Canadians in the comments section warning people that this isn't what they think it is. It's not hockey romance at all. And they're very upset because, well, not that there's ever a good time to release a series like this, but it hasn't even been 10 years since the tragedy. And the victims' families have begged you not to put this out. It's just very weird and very gross on Netflix's part.
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1: 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Traffic.
4: Just one problem on the go right now. Cruiser on scene to a crash eastbound on Sterling Lyon past Keniston in the curb lane. Otherwise, it's roadwork slowing you down. Northbound on Sherbrooke between Broadway and Ellis in the curb lane. And watch out for construction northbound on Edmonton from Broadway to Portage with traffic down to just a single lane. 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I'm Trish Wilson. That's traffic on Energy 106.
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1: Calm the artist. 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
1: We couldn't even muster enough money to have a puppet constructed. 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
1: Hey, Jacques, yeah. What's that over there on your golf club? Yeah, that'll do.
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1: Gopher, whatever, it'll do, bring it over. 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Look, now it's a puppet.
2: The one that tells us if we have more winter or not is a golf club cover. It was just so funny yesterday. 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

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The next keyword that gets you in to win $15,000 coming up at 5 o'clock. 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

0: voice of DJ Danny D Day. He's here for the 5 o'clock energy mix. We also heard him earlier with the Way Back Lunch, which you can catch every single weekday at noon. It's about 20 to 25 minutes of all of your favorite throwbacks mashed together. It's a great time. Hey, don't forget, we've got one more keyword coming at you for our birthday cash call at 6 o'clock. That keyword is your next shot at $15,000. If you text that keyword in or have been texting any of the keywords in hourly for the entirety of the day, you are in to win that call from Wheeler and Tyler tomorrow morning. If you do get the call, make sure you answer it by saying happy 15th birthday, Energy 106. That is the last step into qualifying to win that $15,000. Like I said, last word coming up at 6. We're going to take a little break here, and then we'll get right back to DJ Danny D with the second half of the 5 o'clock energy mix.
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2: 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Traffic.
3: Delays for a crash eastbound on Sterling Lyon past Keniston in the curb lane. Otherwise, it's roadwork slowing you down on Keniston between Tuxedo and Willow, and roadwork continues northbound on Oak Point Highway between Hyde and Selkirk. 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That's traffic on Energy 106. I'm Trish Jewison.
2: 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Every Monday night.

Así. 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

0: Hola. Energy 106, DJ Danny D, closing out the 5 o'clock energy mix. He'll be back Tuesday at 5, but even sooner, tomorrow at noon, where you can catch him for the Way Back Lunch every single weekday at noon. And it's about 20, 25 minutes of all of your favorite throwbacks mashed together. It's a great time right in the middle of the day. You get to rock out on your lunch break. He will be back for that tomorrow starting at noon. Coming up at 6, Mason with the live line right around the corner. Before that, though, the final keyword that gets you in to win $15,000. For the day. And then there's more chances tomorrow. I'm Macy Hall. Don't forget to treat people with kindness.
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1: 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Traffic.
3: Cleared the crash eastbound on Sterling Lyon past Keniston in the curb lane, so it's just a bit of leftover volume through there. Otherwise, it's ongoing roadwork northbound on Sherbrooke between Broadway and Ellis in the curb lane, slowing you down. And watch out for construction northbound on Edmonton from Broadway to Portage, with traffic down to just a single lane. Canadian Tire's back to class Big Red Sale is on. 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Exclusions apply. That's traffic on Energy 106. I'm Trish Jennifer.
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2: 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Your next keyword that gets you into win $15,000 is later. 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
1: Natasha Bedingfield.
2: That's right.
0: Oh. Natasha Bedingfield. Ford. Ford. What's your name?
1: Braden.
0: Braden, where are you calling from?
1: West Union, Iowa.
0: Oh.
1: Listening on your app, but I usually listen on the Hawk.
0: Let's Hawk Tua right now and get you a fabulous Live Line trophy at your house. You'll have it in the next 2 weeks. We hope you love it. Thanks for listening. We really do appreciate it.
1: Thank you. It's actually my birthday today. So
0: awesome. Happy birthday! All right. We'll throw in a Live Line mouse pad, too, which is a calendar of the next 2 years on it. My face, our logo. Happy birthday!
1: Awesome. Thank you, Mason.
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0: Energy 106. It's so nice to be here playing your shout-outs, dedications, and requests all night long. Liveline, my name is Mason. This is really happening now. This is not pre-recorded. We answer the phones. We put you on the air. It's super simple. It's convenient. If you want to get through to us, just call or text 85-LIVELINE. 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We don't really post on X anymore, but who does, right? You can also send us your voice shout-outs through the Liveline app. It's really, really cool. We spent a lot of work on this. Not a lot of money, though. We built it with ChatGPT. It's amazing what we can do with technology these days. Liveline on the App Store. Just type it in, L-I-V-E-L-I-N-E, and be a part of the show tonight. We can't do any of this without your participation.
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babe, just hit the pedal. If things go wrong, it's just incidental. My bad, never got the memo that you never have fun while you're in the limo. Yeah, you wanna ride in the six, you wanna dine in the six. But when I lean for the kiss, you said I'll probably fail.